0: privilege, not a right, citing national security. Seven survivors of clergy sexual abuse met with Pope Leo at the Catholic Shrine in Lourdes, France today. One survivor saying afterwards it was his first Mass in 60 years. I'm Wayne Cabot, ABC News.
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3: Weather. 48 tonight under partly cloudy skies, winds out of the northeast around 5 miles per hour. Chance for showers tomorrow, high of 67, cloudy. Lows dip down to about 59. Tomorrow night, storms likely. High of 66 Tuesday with rain showers likely. 70, a blend of clouds and sun Wednesday. Currently, it's 70 degrees. I'm staff meteorologist Jennifer Wojcicki.
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Well, I guess it says silence is golden, if you will, when you say nothing at all. There's some Alison Krauss. I'm Tom Lang with, of course, classic George Jones in the right left hand.

0: can do is take her home. Tom Lang with more music on the way for you, scooting you through the final hours of another weekend. Kenny Chesney definitely on the roll. He's got a new album coming out. He has, concerts in Las Vegas at the beautiful Sphere, and he sat down with us, and here's what he said.
1: Well, we're up there on stage. Sometimes I edit myself to a fault because I'm constantly going, okay, well, is anybody, you know, if I record this song, is anybody out there going to care the way I think they're going to care? And sometimes sometimes it's to a fault. But being up there on stage and seeing everybody out there and see their eyes and how they react to a certain song, you can't help but edit yourself like that. So it took me a minute to get this there. But when I did, it was joy. And I think about the audience when I look at their faces every night when I'm out there, because it's a real special thing to see.

0: Jason Aldean trying to figure out just how far does a goodbye go. Tom Lang with more music coming up for you. Well, Parade magazine says Lainey Wilson is off and running once again. She's launching a multi-season home decor line, and it's happening today, as a matter of fact. The home items are inspired by her signature cowgirl boots, that is, and the first release includes hand-painted ceramic cowgirl boot bud vases, the cowgirl boot dishes in country check, and also mocha check and rosy check colorways. Now, each item is handcrafted and painted.
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9: 48 tonight, under partly cloudy skies, winds out of the northeast, around 5 miles per hour. Chance for showers, tomorrow, high of 67, cloudy. Lows dip down to about 59, tomorrow night, storms likely. High of 66, Tuesday, with rain showers likely. 70, a blend of clouds and sun, Wednesday. Right now, 67. I'm staff meteorologist Jennifer Wojcicki.
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0: Well, there's Luke Bryan. You know, rain is definitely a good thing. I guess so. I'm Tom Lang with more music on the way for you. Don't go away.
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1: ABC News, I'm Wayne Cabot. A British base that houses U.S. troops may have been the target of five accused terrorists arrested today after a tip. Police stopping three vans heading to a Royal Air Force base in Fairford, which hosts the U.S. Air Force's 501st Combat Support Wing. Iran recently threatened that base, according to local officials. Maggie Blythe, temporary chief constable.
2: Again, can't go into details, but I can give reassurance that we believe the matter to be contained. And as a set of agencies working together across Gloucestershire, we're gathering and responding to local intelligence all the time.
1: President Trump says the suspects were, quote, looking to do big damage. As a nor'easter continues to swirl, high tide is now hitting the Jersey Shore, pushing water back onto streets and homes. China's gift to the U.S., two giant pandas, arrived today in Atlanta via FedEx. Atlanta, one of three zoos in the U.S. to house them. This is ABC News. Prosecutors in central New York are reopening the case of alleged gang rape at Cornell University after outrage in the community. A former student recently filed a civil lawsuit alleging seven frat members drugged and gang raped her at the Chi Phi fraternity. None of the individuals faced criminal charges, the prosecutor saying that that's because her statement at the time did not allege that she was drugged or that she did not consent to having sex. President Trump confirmed today that he'll be meeting on Tuesday with Anthropic CEO Dario Amodei, who has asked for federal guardrails on artificial intelligence, something President Trump has resisted.
3: Well, we're going to talk about it. I'm for let's go and let's win. You know, we're about a year, maybe a year and a half up on China. There is nobody in third place. I mean, it's just us and China.
1: Trump saying he spoke a little bit about it with President Xi, but not much, saying it wasn't a topic of conversation. Wayne Cabot, ABC News.
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2: 48 tonight under partly cloudy skies, northeast winds around 5 miles per hour. Chance for showers tomorrow, 66. Storms likely tomorrow night, 59. Daytime highs approaching 66 Tuesday with storms likely, 70. Sunshine mixed with clouds at times Wednesday. Currently 62. I'm staff meteorologist Jennifer Wojcicki.
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0: country am I in?
1: It doesn't matter. It's 5 o'clock somewhere.
0: It's always on 5 in Margaritaville, come to think of it.
1: Yeah, I heard that.
0: You've been there, haven't you?
1: Yes, sir.
0: I've seen your boat there.

Why, it's Alan Jackson and Jimmy Buffett. That's AJ and JB to you and me. 5 o'clock somewhere. Doesn't matter if it's AM or PM with those two. Tom Lang with more music on the way for you. Working our way through a 40-hour work week. Here's Alabama. There are.

0: Well, there you go. Don't mind if I do, a little Riley Green. Tom Lang with more music on the way for you. By the way, if you happen to be up in Las Vegas in December, Riley Green's going to be up there for a couple of days, puts on a great show. And Riley sat down and discussed becoming a judge on The Voice.
1: Well, I like to try to make people feel something. You know, I hope there's a moment in the show where it makes you want to cry, and I hope there's a moment that makes you want to hold a drink up in there. You know? We have a great time with it. I've played shows for years and years, and we just try to keep it interesting, you know?
2: Our roots run deep. Real country.

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5: 48 tonight, under partly cloudy skies, northeast winds around 5 miles per hour. Chance for showers tomorrow, 66. Storms likely tomorrow night, 59. Daytime highs approaching 66 Tuesday, with storms likely 70. Sunshine mixed with clouds at times Wednesday. Currently 59. I'm staff meteorologist Jennifer Wojcicki.
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0: Well, there's Travis Tritt. The whiskey isn't working, but how about a cup of coffee? Now, here's something you might want to keep in mind when you're about to give maybe a big presentation or need a little extra boost. You can time how long it takes for a cup of coffee to give you that extra go, that extra boost, if you will, so you can be at your energy peak for your big presentation. Researchers in the United Kingdom say that the stimulant effects of caffeine in a cup of coffee takes about 20 minutes to hit.
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1: ABC News, I'm Wayne Cabot. As gas prices soar, President Trump says his administration is thinking very seriously about a ban on exporting American diesel fuel, hoping to boost supplies here, diesel remaining 75% more expensive than a year ago.
2: The big problem is the refineries in Russia are being blown up. This isn't really a Middle Eastern problem. This is more of a Russia problem.
1: He blames the increase on Russia's war in Ukraine, not on the U.S. war in Iran. Iran today claiming that it captured a U.S. underwater drone in the Strait of Hormuz. Britain suspects Iran may be behind what police there think was a foiled attack on an airbase housing U.S. forces. Five suspects are being held. The massive nor'easter still causing trouble up and down the Jersey Shore right now. High tide is hitting and it's still raining. Bands reaching Buffalo, Ottawa, Nova Scotia, down to Richmond, Virginia. Lisa wins Best Pop Video at the VMAs tonight. This is ABC News. Sundays are always busy when you're the Pope, but this one especially. Leo leading evening prayers at Lourdes, the Catholic shrine in France.
3: Nous sommes rassemblés ce soir pour répondre à la demande.
1: After meeting with survivors of clergy sex abuse, really listening to them, they said afterward. Among them, a man who lost his faith 60 years ago and hadn't been to Mass until today. Leo told them that more needs to be done to address the shameful scandal. On his third day in France, Leo again waded into the end-of-life debate. France now allows adults with incurable illnesses to receive lethal medication. He called medically assisted death false compassion. A former pastor accused of murdering his wife is back in court in Ohio in the morning. The defense admitting Caleb Flynn was unfaithful, but saying that does not make him a killer. The mistress took the stand Friday to read thousands of texts Flynn sent her. I'm Wayne Cabot, ABC News.
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6: Country weather. 48 tonight, under partly cloudy skies, northeast winds around 5 miles per hour. Chance for showers tomorrow, 66. Storms likely tomorrow night, 59. Daytime highs approaching 66 Tuesday, with storms likely 70. Sunshine mixed with clouds at times Wednesday. Currently 57. I'm staff meteorologist Jennifer Vujcic.

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I'll tell you what, there's Justin Moore as you and I move into another hour of music on this Sunday. If heaven wasn't so doggone far away, don't worry, you'll make it. Everything will be okay. Let's go down on the farm with Tim McGraw.

0: Well, there's Hardy. What is your favorite country song? Maybe it's the one I have coming up next. Well, Luke Combs is doing a little bit of pushback, if you will. He's kind of pushing back against people who say, you know, I really, really don't care for country music.
1: I've always thought for a long time that country music was like, has been stigmatized for a long time. You know, I remember growing up as a kid, you would ask somebody, well, what kind of music do you like? They'd be like, well, I like anything but country, was like the answer people would say. It'd be like saying you don't like country music is like saying you don't like bread.
2: Right.
1: Like, there's so many kinds of bread. Like, what are you talking about?
2: Have you tried the cheese kind? It's really good.

0: Well, now I ask you, there's some T.G. Shepherd. You want to go to heaven? Duh, I think so. That might not be a bad idea. Well, more music on the way for you, and Entertainment Now says that Dolly Parton's former Solvang, California home is about to be bought for about $1.995 million. The sale is in pending, and Parton owned the seven-bedroom, six-bathroom home from 2004 to 2014. The listing, by the way, says her original wig room with built-in shelves and a matching vanity remains intact. A stained glass window with the name Dolly on it and a butterfly is still above the red front door of her home, which is about to be...
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5: 48 tonight under partly cloudy skies, northeast winds around 5 miles per hour. Chance for showers tomorrow, 66. Storms likely tomorrow night, 59. Daytime highs approaching 66 Tuesday with storms likely, 70. Sunshine mixed with clouds at times Wednesday. Right now, 55. I'm staff meteorologist Jennifer Wojcicki.
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0: Well, let's head on down to Jackson. Pretty good idea. There's the man in black. It's Johnny Cash.
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1: ABC News, I'm Wayne Cabot. Britain suspects Iran may be behind what police think was a foiled attack on an airbase that houses U.S. forces. Five suspects are being held. Counselor for the Cotswold District, Tristan Wilkinson.
2: There was a specific threat about 6 weeks ago from the Iranians on this base. At the time, there was an increased surveillance around the area. This is an operational base. There is, it's no secret that, you know, we have American bombers here that are taking part in what's happening in the Middle East at the moment.
1: And Iran has said that a base used to attack its territory is a legitimate target. President Trump claiming tonight that oil is flowing again through the Strait of Hormuz more than before the war, he says. But after a week trading lower, oil is now trading higher. The East Coast nor'easter so sprawling, outer bands are as far west as Pittsburgh. Water was so close to houses in Jersey City or in New Jersey that you saw a shark in a driveway. This is ABC News. A criminal investigation is being reopened into a student's claim of being raped by seven frat brothers at Cornell University. She says the university didn't take her seriously.
3: A new lawsuit from a former student, identified only as Jane Doe, accusing the Ivy League University of failing to protect her from a brutal October 2024 assault, claiming multiple fraternity members drugged, sexually assaulted, and raped her at the Chi Phi fraternity house. No criminal charges were filed. The DA telling me it's because Jane Doe's 2024 statement was dramatically different and, quote, did not allege that she was drugged, nor did it allege that she did not consent to the events.
1: ABC's Olivia Rubin. Pope Leo met today with seven survivors of clergy sex abuse in France, one saying afterwards, "We felt this was a pope who was authentically listening." VMAs tonight, Lisa wins Best Pop Video, and Nirvana wins the Video Vanguard Award. I'm Wayne Cabot, ABC News.
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6: Country weather. 48 tonight under partly cloudy skies, northeast winds around 5 miles per hour. Chance for showers tomorrow, 66. Storms likely tomorrow night, 59. Daytime highs approaching 66 Tuesday with storms likely, 70. Sunshine mixed with clouds at times Wednesday. Right now, 55. I'm staff meteorologist Jennifer Wojcicki.
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Well, off we go with more music through this Sunday. There's some George Strait. Does Fort Worth ever cross your mind? Well, it must have crossed George's mind. I'm Tom Lang with, of course, Jody Messina. Bye-bye.

Well, it really is a great day to be alive. Any day's a good day to be alive. There's some Travis Tritt. I'm Tom Lang with the Oak Ridge Boys on the way in just a few. 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

0: She's out there choosing Texas. There's Ella Langley, Tom Lang with more music on the way for you. And this lady is in definite disbelief. She can't believe that her song Boston has moved into the top five on the country charts.
1: I was like, no, it's not. I really didn't believe it. And I was just like, I'm not looking. But then when I saw it and I was like, okay, this is the craziest thing that's ever happened to me ever. And to be on there, like below Taylor Swift and Ella Langley, I was just like, all right, I'm good. I can die now.
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10: 48 tonight, under partly cloudy skies, northeast winds around 5 miles per hour. Chance for showers tomorrow, 66. Storms likely tomorrow night, 59. Daytime highs approaching 66 Tuesday, with storms likely 70. Sunshine mixed with clouds at times Wednesday. Right now, 53. I'm staff meteorologist Jennifer Wojcicki.
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0: Well, there you go. That's Steve Warner traveling down life's highway. I'm Tom Lang.
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0: probably do that.
1: Americans in Great Britain are being urged by the U.S. Embassy there to exercise caution after the arrests of five suspects on terror charges. Three suspicious vans were spotted traveling toward a base that the U.S. has used to launch bombing attacks on Iran. Not since Superstorm Sandy have some beaches seen more flooding down the Jersey Shore from a nor'easter, still swirling almost to Ohio and Virginia and way up to Canada. Taylor Swift dedicating her MTV Video of the Year award to a woman she calls the ultimate showgirl, Dolly Parton. This is ABC News. There is an inherent dignity that no law or algorithm can eliminate. The Pope talking about the sick, visiting them at a care center, saying prayers at Our Lady of Lourdes on his third day in France and demonstrating his comfort with the language.
2: Jamais pareil rayonnement de paix, de sérénité et de joie.
1: Leo also meeting with survivors of clergy sex abuse, one saying afterward, we felt this was a Pope who was authentically listening. Former pastor Caleb Flynn, an American Idol contestant, is due back in court in the morning at his murder trial in Ohio. He denies killing his wife, but prosecutors had his mistress read texts he sent her. Before it became the White House briefing room in the 70s, the space was the White House pool. It was President Nixon who drained it. President Trump now appearing to call for the pool to be restored. I'm Wayne Cabot, ABC News.
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5: Partly cloudy skies overnight with lows around 48. Winds out of the east around 5 miles per hour. Chance of rain showers Monday, 66. Thunderstorms likely Monday night, 59. Daytime highs approaching 66 Tuesday with rain showers likely. 70, a mix of clouds and sun Wednesday. Currently, it's 53 degrees. I'm staff meteorologist Jennifer Wojcicki.
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0: number one for 2 weeks in 2008. Make my chicken fried, if you will. Zach Brown Band, I'm Gary Walker. This guy, call him Garth, out on the road with his Blaming All on My Roots tour. I wonder what she might be doing tonight.
1: Last time I saw her, it was turning colder.

tick-tock, tick-tock, time's a-ticking, summer's gone. It's the sixth day of fall? And Justin Moore, he's all about fall. He loves summer, but he loves fall, too, because that means he can do a little hunting, and he can put on his favorite clothing item. His wife will let him put on corduroys. He loves corduroys. She won't let him wear corduroys during the summertime. He would if he could, but you got to do what mama tells you. I'm Gary Walker, and I'm telling you, I got more real country on the way. Hello there. I've got Little Texas, Chad Brock, and the Possum, or you can call him George Jones on Real Country.

she came to see him one last time. Oh, and we all wondered if she would. And it kept running through my mind. This time, he's over her for good.

0: That is why I call him the country singer's country singer. George Jones, it's Real Country. I'm Gary Walker. And how about I play Thomas Rhett? I've got him on the way. And we're going to do a little walking after midnight, if you will, with Miss Patsy Cline on Real Country.
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5: Cloudy skies overnight with a low of 48. East winds around 5 miles per hour. Chance of rain showers Monday, 67. Chance for storms Monday night, lows around 59, cloudy. Showers likely Tuesday, high temperatures reach up to 66. 70, sunshine mixed with clouds at times Wednesday. Currently 52. I'm staff meteorologist Jennifer Wojcicki.
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1: ABC News, I'm Wayne Cabot. It was a tip that led to the arrests of five terror suspects in three vans heading toward a U.S.-UK airbase housing U.S. forces.
2: The arrest, just minutes away from the base, is home to several U.S. heavy B-1 and B-52 bombers used during their war with Iran. While it is unclear whether these men arrested have ties to the regime, in July,

0: emergency here.
1: Second place went to Resident Evil, which made $23 million.
2: This region here is the heart of the beast.
1: And rounding out the top three was the Brad Pitt film Heart of the Beast with $20 million. Mike Dubosky, ABC News.
3: CNN allowed back in the White House media pool, but on ABC's This Week, the Attorney General Todd Blanch said that access is a privilege, not a right.
4: The unfortunate and sad thing here is that after years and years and years of one-sided media coverage of the president from certain outlets, the president finally said it's not fair to the American people that this is happening and did something about it. There's still obviously litigation going on.
3: Wayne Cabot, ABC News.
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7: Partly cloudy skies overnight with a low of 48. East winds around 5 miles per hour. Chance of rain showers Monday, 67. Chance for storms Monday night, lows around 59, cloudy. Showers likely Tuesday, high temperatures reach up to 66. 70, sunshine mixed with clouds at times Wednesday. Right now, it's 50 degrees. I'm staff meteorologist Jennifer Wojcicki.
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0: Have you ever wondered what made him the king of country, George? He says staying focused, believing that what you're doing is good, is important. You got to believe in yourself. He always felt like he knew what worked for him and what didn't. I just always knew that I wanted a career like Merle Haggard and George Jones. I think he's got it, or even better. He's got like the record 60 number one hits in country music, and he has sold, you know, he has sold more than 120 million records worldwide, making him one of the best-selling music artists of all time. She let herself go. I'm Gary Walker. I'm going to let myself go with more real country. Speaking of George, I've got another George on the way, number four. George Hamilton IV, also Tracy Lawrence, and Jason Aldean from Real Country.
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0: Don't tell on me. Don't tell anybody that boy from Macon, Georgia celebrated his 49th birthday, February of 2026. Next year, 2027, he'll be knocking on the big 5-0, knocking on that door. He celebrated 11 years of marriage in March of 2026 to his lovely bride, Brittany. 31. Oh, yeah, that's a mess of hits. 31 number one hits and over 40 top 10 singles, 20 plus years in the business. I'm talking about Jason Aldean on Rio.
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3: Partly cloudy overnight with a low of 48. East winds around 5 miles per hour. Chance for showers Monday, 67. Storms likely Monday night, lows dip down to about 59. Daytime highs approaching 66. Tuesday with showers likely 70. Partly cloudy Wednesday. Right now, it's 50 degrees. I'm staff meteorologist Jennifer Wojcicki.
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And tomorrow

0: 1989 from his debut album with 4 number one hits. I'm going to leave here a better man with more real country and Clint Black.
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1: Country. ABC News, I'm Wayne Cabot. President Trump now says oil is again flowing through the Strait of Hormuz even more than before the war, and he promises prices will fall once the war is over, after the election. At the same time, he blames the high prices on Ukraine's attacks on Russian refineries.
2: I spoke to President Zelensky. I said, you got to take it easy on the refineries.
3: What did he say?
2: He said, well, we'll probably do that.
1: Americans in Great Britain are being urged by the U.S. Embassy there to exercise caution after the arrests of five suspects on terror charges. Three suspicious vans were spotted traveling toward a base that the U.S. has used to launch bombing attacks on Iran. Not since Superstorm Sandy have some beaches seen more flooding down the Jersey Shore from a nor'easter, still swirling almost to Ohio and Virginia and way up to Canada. Taylor Swift dedicating her MTV Video of the Year award to a woman she calls the ultimate showgirl, Dolly Parton. This is ABC News. There is an inherent dignity that no law or algorithm can eliminate. The Pope talking about the sick, visiting them at a care center, saying prayers at Our Lady of Lourdes on his third day in France, and demonstrating his comfort with the language.

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2: Partly cloudy overnight with a low of 48. East winds around 5 miles per hour. Chance for showers Monday, 67. Storms likely Monday night, lows dip down to about 59. Daytime highs approaching 66 Tuesday with showers likely. 70, partly cloudy Wednesday. Right now, it's 49 degrees. I'm staff meteorologist Jennifer Wojcicki.
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up off that floor, boy. What are you doing? T-Bird, Tracy Bird from 1994. Look at him crawling around. Gary Walker, they have got over 40 number one hits, and this is one of them, Alabama with Old Flame. I

is that platinum-selling country star. You call him, that's over a million copies sold. You call him Gary Allen? Look at him. He ain't got nothing on but the radio. But it's on Real Country, so what more do you need? That's from his Get Off the Pain album in 2010. I'm Gary Walker. Happy Monday, September 28, 2026. The sixth day of fall. We all know what fall means. High school football, college football, NFL, pumpkin spice. I'm sorry. We got Monday Night Football. The Philadelphia Eagles going to kick off against the Bears, Chicago Bears, in Soldier Stadium, 8:15 tonight in Chicago. I'm Gary, and did I mention that? Did I mention I got more Real Country coming up? I'm going to play Blake Shelton, Patty Loveless in a moment, and Tucker Wetmore, scuttlebutt going around. He's got a new girlfriend. I bet you know who it is. I'll tell you about it coming up on Real Country.

0: Let's give them something to talk about. Remember that Bonnie Raitt song? Well, Ella Langley and that man right there, Tucker Wetmore, are giving country music fans something to talk about. According to TMZ, Ella and Tucker, they've been dating for some time after meeting through mutual friends and their connections in the music business. But they're not saying. We'll have to find out. Stay tuned. I'm Gary. I've got more Real Country on the way. Ronnie Millsap and Brad Paisley.
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4: Real country weather.
5: Partly cloudy overnight with a low of 48. East winds around 5 miles per hour. Chance for showers Monday, 67. Storms likely Monday night, lows dip down to about 59. Daytime highs approaching 66 Tuesday with showers likely. 70, partly cloudy Wednesday. Currently 48. I'm staff meteorologist Jennifer Wojcicki.
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0: From that Grammy-nominated Part 2 album in 2001, it's Brad Paisley. 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
1: ABC News, I'm Wayne Cabot. It was a tip that led to the arrests of five terror suspects in three vans heading toward a U.S.-UK airbase housing U.S. forces.
2: The arrest, just minutes away from the base, is home to several U.S. heavy B-1 and B-52 bombers used during their war with Iran. While it is unclear whether these men arrested have ties to the regime, in July, Iran's Islamic Revolutionary Guard said any U.K. base used to invade Iran is a legitimate target.
1: ABC's Lama Hassan in London. This nor'easter just won't quit, swirling out to Pittsburgh, Virginia, Montreal, the Jersey Shore, getting so much water that a shark was seen swimming up a driveway in Surf City. Dave Muscarella lives in North Wildwood.
3: It came up about 6-8 inches onto the house. We've been here 25 years. It was second to Sandy.
1: In Hawaii, Hurricane Nolo moving away now, but still threatening with rain and floods. This is ABC News. A seven-year-old movie is again number one.
4: Tony, this is a second chance.
5: Avengers Endgame Encore topped the weekend box office, drawing in $26 million. It's a re-release of the 2019 film with 8 minutes of added footage, and it all comes with just a few months to go before Avengers Doomsday, set for a December release.
6: There's an emergency here.
5: Second place went to Resident Evil, which made $23 million.
7: This region here is the heart of the beast.
5: And rounding out the top three was the Brad Pitt film Heart of the Beast with $20 million. Mike Dubosky, ABC News.
1: CNN allowed back in the White House media pool, but on ABC's This Week, the Attorney General Todd Blanche said that access is a privilege, not a right.
8: The unfortunate and sad thing here is that after years and years and years of one-sided media coverage of the president from certain outlets, the president finally said it's not fair to the American people that this is happening and did something about it. There's still obviously litigation going on.
1: Wayne Cabot, ABC News.
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0: Chance for showers, Monday, 67. Cloudy skies expected, Monday night, storms likely, lows around 59. Showers likely, Tuesday, high temperatures reach up to 66. 70, sunshine mixed with clouds at times, Wednesday. Right now, it's 48 degrees. I'm staff meteorologist Jennifer Wojcicki.
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He is the only artist in music history to have a top 10 hit every year for three decades. That's why we call him the King. On your marks, get set, let's go. The race is on with Sawyer Brown. I feel

0: She's coming back to country music's biggest night. You know I'm talking about 2026 CMA Awards. They're going to air live from Nashville's Bridgestone Arena Wednesday, November 18th. Lainey Wilson, nominated for Entertainer of the Year, Female Vocalist of the Year, and Single of the Year for that one right there, Somewhere Over Laredo. I'm Gary Walker, and somewhere I've got more real country. Oh, there it is. I've got Zach Brown Band coming up, Roseanne Cash, and Kenny Rogers.
1: 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Real country.

0: I remember talking to Rudy Gatlin. You know those Gatlin boys, Larry, Steve, and Rudy? Giving him the business about that song. Coward of the County, that's Kenny Rogers. We lost him March 20th, 2020. He's gone, not forgotten, not on Real Country. Where I've got more Real Country on the way. I've got Cody Johnson, and Sammy Kershaw.
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5: 47 overnight under partly cloudy skies. East winds around 5 miles per hour. Chance for showers Monday. 67. Cloudy skies expected Monday night. Storms likely. Lows around 59. Showers likely Tuesday. High temperatures reach up to 66. 70. Sunshine mixed with clouds at times Wednesday. Currently, it's 47 degrees. I'm staff meteorologist Jennifer Wojcicki.
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0: The ex, Mr. Lori Morgan. 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
1: ABC News, I'm Wayne Cabot. President Trump now says oil is again flowing through the Strait of Hormuz even more than before the war, and he promises prices will fall once the war is over, after the election. At the same time, he blames the high prices on Ukraine's attacks on Russian refineries.
2: I spoke to President Zelensky. I said, you got to take it easy on the refineries.
3: What did he say?
2: He said, well, we'll probably do that.
1: Americans in Great Britain are being urged by the U.S. Embassy there to exercise caution after the arrests of five suspects on terror charges. Three suspicious vans were spotted traveling toward a base that the U.S. has used to launch bombing attacks on Iran. Not since Superstorm Sandy have some beaches seen more flooding down the Jersey Shore, from a nor'easter still swirling almost to Ohio and Virginia and way up to Canada. Taylor Swift dedicating her MTV Video of the Year award to a woman she calls the ultimate showgirl, Dolly Parton. This is ABC News. There is an inherent dignity that no law or algorithm can eliminate. The Pope talking about the sick, visiting them at a care center, saying prayers at Our Lady of Lourdes on his third day in France and demonstrating his comfort with the language.
4: Jamais pareil rayonnement de paix, de sérénité et de joie.
1: Leo also meeting with survivors of clergy sex abuse, one saying afterward, we felt this was a Pope who was authentically listening. Former pastor Caleb Flynn, an American Idol contestant, is due back in court in the morning at his murder trial in Ohio. He denies killing his wife, but prosecutors had his mistress read texts he sent her. Before it became the White House briefing room in the 70s, the space was the White House pool. It was President Nixon who drained it. President Trump now appearing to call for the pool to be restored. I'm Wayne Cabot, ABC News.
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7: Real Country Weather. 47 overnight under partly cloudy skies, east winds around 5 miles per hour.

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I call him the man with that low voice. I don't know how he does that. Josh Turner, he went to Belmont University in Nashville. Maybe that's where he found out how to sing like that. It's Steve Warner, Holes in the Floor of Heaven on Real Country.

0: Scuttlebutt going around. Can I say Scuttlebutt on the radio? The 60th Annual CMA Awards are coming up right around the corner. November 18th, live on ABC TV, hosted by Lainey Wilson, who, by the way, has an Entertainer of the Year Award nomination. Lainey Wilson, Cody Johnson, Ella Langley, Chris Stapleton, and that man right there, Luke Albert Combs. In addition to Entertainer of the Year nomination, he has got Album of the Year Award nomination for The Way I Am and Male Vocalist of the Year. Me. I'll sing your song, Luke. I'm Gary Walker. I'm going to sing more real. Well, I'm not, but I'm going to play more real country. I've got Alan Jackson on the way, Dirks Bentley. And how about John Anderson, that Florida boy from Real Country?
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0: What's he know about that love thing in 1959? He's born 1954, maybe in kindergarten. I don't know. That's John Anderson on Real Country. Coming up, I've got more Drew Baldridge and Mel Tillis.
1: We live at a time of turbulence. Fed rate hikes to fight inflation, oil instability, and D.C. is gridlocked heading into the midterms. 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
4: Lows of a low around 46. Overnight, under partly cloudy skies, east winds around 5 miles per hour. Chance for showers, Monday, high of 67. Storms likely, Monday night, 59. Daytime high is approaching 66. Tuesday, with storms likely, 69. Cloudy skies with a few peaks of sun, Wednesday. Right now, it's 47 degrees. I'm staff meteorologist Jennifer Wojcicki.
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1: ABC News, I'm Wayne Cabot. It was a tip that led to the arrest of five terror suspects in three vans heading toward a U.S.-UK airbase housing U.S. forces.
2: The arrest, just minutes away from the base, is home to several U.S. heavy B-1 and B-52 bombers used during their war with Iran. While it is unclear whether these men arrested have ties to the regime, in July, Iran's Islamic Revolutionary Guard said any U.K. base used to invade Iran is a legitimate target.
1: ABC's Lama Hassan in London. This nor'easter just won't quit, swirling out to Pittsburgh, Virginia, Montreal, the Jersey Shore, getting so much water that a shark was seen swimming up a driveway in Surf City. Dave Muscarella lives in North Wildwood.
3: It came up about 6-8 inches onto the house. We've been here 25 years. It was second to Sandy.
1: In Hawaii, Hurricane Nolo moving away now, but still threatening with rain and floods. This is ABC News. A 7-year-old movie is again number one.
4: Tony, this is a second chance.
5: Avengers Endgame Encore topped the weekend box office, drawing in $26 million. It's a re-release of the 2019 film with 8 minutes of added footage, and it all comes with just a few months to go before Avengers Doomsday, set for a December release.
6: There's an emergency here.
5: Second place went to Resident Evil, which made $23 million.
7: This region here is the heart of the beast.
5: And rounding out the top three was the Brad Pitt film Heart of the Beast with $20 million. Mike Dubosky, ABC News.
1: CNN allowed back in the White House media pool, but on ABC's This Week, the Attorney General Todd Blanch said that access is a privilege, not a right.
8: The unfortunate and sad thing here is that after years and years and years of one-sided media coverage of the president from certain outlets, the president finally said it's not fair to the American people that this is happening and did something about it. There's still obviously litigation going on.
1: Wayne Cabot, ABC News.
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11: Lows of aloft around 46 overnight under partly cloudy skies, east winds around 5 miles per hour. Chance for showers Monday, high of 67. Storms likely Monday night, 59. Daytime highs approaching 66 Tuesday with storms likely, 69. Cloudy skies with a few peaks of sun Wednesday. Currently 46. I'm staff meteorologist Jennifer Vujicki.
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0: His mom and daddy like to call him Christopher, Christopher Alvin Stapleton, the boy from Kentucky. I call him that that award-winning Chris Stapleton. He's written, talk about a songwriter. He's written massive hits for stars like Adele, also Luke Bryan, before he kicked off his own legendary solo career. Talk about awards, the 60th CMA Awards coming up November 18th and from Bridgestone Arena in Nashville. Lainey Wilson's going to be doing the hosting festivities. Chris, he has got 4 award nominations, including Entertainer and Male Vocalist of the Year. I'm Gary Walker, and I have got more real country coming up. How about I play Dave Dudley? Dave Dudley on the way, Alan Jackson, and Hardy from Real Country.
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0: If you're counting favorite country songs, that's got to be one of mine. 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
3: weather. Lows level off around 46. Overnight, under partly cloudy skies, east winds around 5 miles per hour. Chance for showers, Monday, high of 67. Storms likely, Monday night, 59. Daytime highs approaching 66, Tuesday, with storms likely, 69, cloudy skies with a few peaks of sun, Wednesday, currently 46. I'm staff meteorologist Jennifer Vujicki.
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0: Conway 20, perfect song for Father's Day, I'm thinking. That's it for me. You stay safe, be blessed. I'm Gary Walker, logging out on Real Country.
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night out of the blue, drifting off to the evening news. She said, honey, what would you do if you'd have never met me? I just laughed, said, I don't know. I could take a couple

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1: ABC News, I'm Sherry Preston. Folks in the Northeast spent the weekend with a lot of wind and rain, courtesy of the nor'easter that battered the coast. These folks on Cape Cod.
2: It's exciting.
3: Not as bad as if it was snow.
4: We were kind of expecting it to be a little bit more.
1: It was a little bit more for some. Trees downed in Connecticut, heavy flooding and beach erosion along the Jersey Shore and parts of Long Island. British police announcing arrests close to an airbase outside London that's hosting U.S. forces.
5: Five men are now in custody on suspicion of preparing a terrorist act. Officials swarming the area after the call. Bomb disposal robots seen examining the vans, with officials blocking off the area and evacuating 85 nearby homes. The U.S. Embassy in the U.K. is now urging American citizens to exercise caution throughout the country.
1: ABC's Lana Louise. Two giant pandas are waking up in their new home at the Atlantic Zoo today, Ping Ping and Fushang. Gifts from China following Xi Jinping's state visit to the U.S. This is ABC News. An upstate New York prosecutor is reopening an investigation into allegations of sexual assault at a Cornell University frat house 2 years ago. ABC's Olivia Rubin says the victim accuses the school of not taking her claims seriously.
6: A new lawsuit from a former student, identified only as Jane Doe, accusing the Ivy League University of failing to protect her from a brutal October 2024 assault. Claiming multiple fraternity members drugged, sexually assaulted, and raped her at the Chi Phi fraternity house. No criminal charges were filed. The DA telling me it's because Jane Doe's 2024 statement was dramatically different and, quote, did not allege that she was drugged, nor did it allege that she did not consent to the events.
1: Two of the seven men accused are now publicly denying the allegations. SpaceX is set to test its most powerful rocket early this morning, looking to launch its Starship capsule into orbit around the Earth for the first time. I'm Sherry Preston, ABC News.
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9: Chance of rain showers today. Otherwise, cloudy skies expected. Highs level off around 67. Southeasterly winds 8 to 15 miles per hour. Overcast again tonight. Storms likely. Lows level off around 59. Cloudy skies expected tomorrow. Storms likely. Highs level off around 66. Right now, it's 47 degrees. I'm staff meteorologist Jennifer Wojcicki.
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3: Real country. I've got a

Jordan Davis, next thing you know, here on Real Country. A couple of notes on the calendar for you. Friday, Kenny Chesney released his new album, Silver Sands Marina, and features the hit Carry On and a new single that's coming out in the next week or so. It's also now less than 3 months until Christmas. Have you planned your Christmas shopping? Do you know what you're getting people for Christmas? Or are you just going to bury your head in the sand until sometime in the middle of November? Or maybe the middle of December even? That's me right there. That's me.

0: That's Luke Combs on Real Country. Happy birthday to something we didn't know we needed at the time, but now we probably use every day to some degree, Google. Google was founded in 1998, this week in 1998. Also, happy birthday to the answering machine. Again, another thing we didn't know we needed at the time, but now you probably, maybe you don't use an answering machine anymore, but voicemail, absolutely.
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8: Chance of rain showers today. Otherwise, cloudy skies expected. Highs level off around 67. Southeasterly winds, 8 to 15 miles per hour. Overcast again tonight. Storms likely. Lows level off around 59. Cloudy skies expected tomorrow. Storms likely. Highs level off around 66. Currently 49. I'm staff meteorologist Jennifer Wojcicki.
9: Hello, everyone. I'm Mark Dorenkamp with Agribusiness News on Brownfield. The director of USDA's Midwest Climate Hub, Dennis Totty, tells Brownfield farmers will need patience this fall as repeated rainfall continues to cause harvest delays.
10: What has happened now is going to affect us from a soils and harvest perspective for several weeks, if not a couple months at this point.
9: He says the forecast during the second week of October is expected to be the driest window for farmers. Iowa State Extension forage specialist Shelby Gruss says she's concerned about how silage will be impacted by a wet fall.
11: This may seem backwards, but the longer we wait, by the time we're able to harvest, most likely it's going to be drier coming out of the field because that plant is still maturing.
9: And USDA's latest cold storage update shows red meat supplies at the end of August were up 8% on the year, including a 5% rise in beef and a 12% increase in pork. I'm Mark Dorenkamp with Brownfield Ag News.
12: Army JAG officer, veteran, prosecutor, and lifelong Minnesotan, Ron Schutz has spent his life fighting for Minnesota. Now Ron Schutz is running for attorney general to restore integrity in government. As a prosecutor, he took on dangerous criminals and put them behind bars. As a trial attorney, he took on big corporations and won. As your next attorney general, Ron Schutz will stop the fraudsters taking advantage of Minnesota taxpayers, enforce the law, and retire Keith Ellison's pro-crime agenda. Keith Ellison has led a culture of corruption, allowing criminals to steal billions of dollars from Minnesota taxpayers, pardoning a child rapist, and turning a blind eye to fraud at every level of government. If you're tired of paying into the system and watching criminals take advantage of it, on November 3rd, vote Ron Schutz for Attorney General and put an end to Keith Ellison's pro-crime agenda. Paid advertisement paid for by Ron for MNAG.
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0: 25 summers ago, Blake Shelton stormed onto the charts with that one. That's Austin here on Real Country. Back at the music in a moment with Ella Langley and Randy Travis. 1982 is coming up from him just a few minutes away here on Real Country.
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9: Corteva Agriscience technical field agronomist Jeff Bodie says the Combine Cab gives farmers one last chance to evaluate the success of their herbicide program and check fields for weeds that could cause trouble next year.
12: Think about what happened throughout that growing season and take some notes, provide some data points, especially as we start to think about planning for next year.
9: He tells Brownfield if farmers encounter late season weeds this fall,
12: one big thing they can do is if they're not using the Enlist weed control system is to be able to purchase varieties with the E3 trait. Once the grower chooses the Enlist weed control system, we can start to use Enlist One herbicide as our foundation. The Enlist One herbicide offers over 1,700 products as tank mix partners designed to be able to bring additional modes of action to our program. If you plant Enlist crops, the Enlist One herbicide gives us a great foundation for our program as well as flexibility to tailor to whatever needs we have to control those troublesome weeds.
9: Bodie recommends a program approach.
12: Thinking about those residual herbicides that are designed to tackle the tough weeds that we have out there. layering herbicides with multiple modes of action is a big step. One other aspect is consider tillage. After harvest, tillage can be a very useful tool to disrupt weeds and really flush out that weed seed bank that we have. After tillage, or instead of tillage, we can also think about a fall burn down or even spring burn down in those situations. Thinking about a product like Elevore herbicide is a really good option for farmers battling weeds like mare's tail, pigweed, and kochia. That burn down herbicide is also tank mix compatible with other commonly used herbicides and residual partners. On top of that burn down, we can also next spring think about that pre-emergent herbicide pass. Pre-emergent herbicide offers long-lasting residuals. We think about products like Resicor Rev and corn and Sonic Boom or Kyber Pro for our soybeans. They all help farmers keep weeds from growing throughout the spring. And lastly, think about that post-emergent herbicide program. We want to utilize Enlist One as that foundation, but also tank mix it with other residuals to prevent those weeds from growing in the future.
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1: Country. ABC News, I'm Sherry Preston. Up and down the East Coast, cleanup after rain and at times hurricane-force winds from the nor'easter that hit all weekend. Hawaii is still feeling the effects of Hurricane Nolo. ABC's Jacqueline Lee is there.
2: National Guard troops already rescuing some residents. And while the Big Island avoided a direct hit, Nolo churned off the coast for 36 hours. And the threat from that much rain remains, especially after Hurricane Lala destroyed parts of the island just 6 weeks ago.
1: And parts of the American Southwest could see drenching rain today as Hurricane Polo heads for landfall on Mexico's Pacific coast. Five men are now facing charges, including suspicion of terrorism in the UK after they were arrested near a major Air Force base outside London. That base also a staging area for American strikes against Iran. Prosecutors in upstate New York are now reopening an investigation into allegations of sexual assault 2 years ago at a fraternity at Cornell University. This is ABC News. A White House dinner to discuss AI. Here's ABC's Allison Kosick.
3: President Trump last night met privately with Anthropic CEO Dario Amodei, saying this before their dinner.
4: I'm for let's go and let's win. You know, we're about a year, maybe a year and a half up on China.
3: But Amodei has pushed for an industry-wide AI development slowdown. Axios reports OpenAI and Anthropic are now investigating tens of thousands of incidents in recent months where rogue AI agents bypassed security guardrails, including targeting U.S. government websites.
1: And now on to the hurricanes. Hurricane Nolo battering Hawaii with wind, waves, and more than a foot of rain. There was also some concern that the Mount Kilauea volcano could erupt in the midst of it, spreading volcanic hail across the island. And then there's Hurricane Polo bearing down on Mexico's Baja California and headed for the southwest. Parts of Arizona, Utah, Colorado, and New Mexico could get drenched. Sherry Preston, ABC News.
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6:05, 5 minutes past the hour. Real early. Yeah, with me, Dave Lee. Thanks for tuning in to Real Country. Hope you had a fantastic weekend. 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A few events, minor events taking place. 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
2: Clouds throughout KRCQ country. We're currently at 54 degrees. Winds out of the southeast at 4 miles an hour. Barometer falling at 30.09 inches. Our dew points at 47. And your relative humidity 100%. Let's go to the almanac. Yesterday's high 72. Rather balmy. Yeah. Attack of the killer box elder bugs yesterday. My goodness. They were swarming at Lee Estates in Frase. It was not cool to see. The low 45. A weekend total precip in the rain gauge this morning, 0.79, almost 8/10 of an inch of precip. Again, that's a weekend total. Average high for this time of the year, 63. Our average low, 41. Your record high, 85. That was set on this date in 2011. And we go back to 1961 for that record low of 19 degrees. Sun will rise at 7:18. It'll set this evening at 7:09. Some clouds, 54 degrees, southeast winds at 4 miles an hour. It's 6:08.
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0: 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King George. We also heard from Tanya Tucker. Kick things off with Brad Paisley. It's 6:21, 21 minutes past the hour. 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A cloud or two rolling through town. Real Country weather. A cloudy Monday, 67 or day high, a slight chance of some scattered rain, southeast winds, and 5 to 15. Cloudy tonight, a good bet for some scattered thunder. 59 is where we bottom out, those south winds, 10 to 15 miles an hour. Overcast Tuesday, still a good chance of some scattered thunder, about an 85% chance as we speak. Back up to 66, those south winds, and 5 to 15. Tomorrow night, cloudy, 54 south winds, under 10 miles an hour. Clouds, 54 degrees, southeast winds, currently at around 4 miles an hour. It's 6:22.
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0: Our friend and colleague David Kinderman was admitted to the hospital in Detroit Lakes August 31st. He was experiencing difficulty with leg mobility. After numerous tests, doctors discovered a tumor in his mid-back that was impeding on nerves. The pressure of this tumor, the root cause of his loss of mobility. After almost 2 weeks waiting for a bed to open, David and his family made the decision to head to Essentia in Fargo. He underwent surgery at Essentia. The tumor was removed and all tests came back benign. David is in a physical rehab hospital now in Fargo, hitting physical therapy hard so he can return to the KRCQ airwaves as soon as possible. Needless to say, the medical bills are piling up. All of us at Layton Media and David's family have teamed with Lend a Hand Up. 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And please, give till it feels good.

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3: 6:30, State of the News. The BCA is investigating after a law enforcement officer shot and killed a man during a standoff Friday night in Rural Bend Lake. The Otter Tail County Sheriff's Office says the man allegedly struck someone with the butt of a shotgun before barricading himself inside a home. Authorities say he later fired at an armored SWAT vehicle and eventually came outside and pointed a gun at law enforcement. An officer then opened fire, killing the man. No officers were injured. The man's identity has not been released. Federal investigators are looking into a small plane crash at Buffalo Municipal Airport Sunday afternoon in Wright County. The FAA says a replica Piper PA-18 crashed while departing the airport at around 4:20 in the afternoon. Two people were on board. Authorities have not released information about their condition. The FAA and National Transportation Safety Board are investigating. State and local officials will provide an update today on recovery efforts following severe flooding in New Richland. Roughly 9 inches of rain fell September 18th into the 19th, damaging 80% of the homes in the community and roughly 1,200 people affected. Flooding also heavily damaged the city-owned New Richland Care Center, forcing the evacuation of 36 residents. Officials are scheduled to provide the recovery update at 1 o'clock this afternoon. Charges could come today against a 41-year-old Isani man arrested in connection with the kidnapping and assault of a woman in Roseville. Police say the woman was leaving a business last Wednesday afternoon when a masked armed man forced her into a vehicle. She was held for several hours before being released in St. Paul and later treated at a hospital. The suspect was arrested on Friday. He remains in custody. Minnesota lawmakers have approved bonding packages in each of the past 2 years, including a roughly $1.2 billion package this year for infrastructure needs remaining across the state. DFL Senator Grant Houshalt of Hermantown says lawmakers should consider new ways of prioritizing state assets, higher education, and local projects. Houshalt says he also wants the legislature to focus on the needs of greater Minnesota, including child care and health care. Lawmakers return in January and will also begin work on the state's next 2-year budget. And a Big Lake project is showing how farmland and solar energy can share the same space. Three farmers are growing crops between and around a 1-megawatt solar array through a partnership involving U.S. Solar, the Food Group, and Conexus Energy. The project began as a pilot in 2023 and became permanent this year, with farmers receiving 10-year leases. Researchers say many crops grown among solar panels can produce yields comparable to traditional farming. 6:34, 26 minutes away from 7 o'clock. State of the News, brought to you by Mid-Central Equipment.
4: Direct cattle business was slow to develop Friday. Butcher hogs were steady. I'm John Perkins with a Brownfield Market Update. You better build bigger bins. It's just a suggestion, but regardless, be ready to maximize your per acre profits with MX Series corn by Stein. Stein has yield. Soybeans and corn both closed mixed, consolidating after some early losses. November beans are up 1.5 at 13.19. January was a half higher at 13.32.5. December corn was up 3/4 at 5.28.25. March was a half higher at 5.42. Live cattle were mostly higher and feeders were up, with box beef higher at midday as both watched the direct markets. October live is down 20 at 218.87. December was up $1.05 at 222.15. October feeders were 317 higher at 334.92. And hogs were lower on technical weakness and questions about pork demand. October was 97 cents lower at 78.22. December was down 45 at 69.02. John Perkins, Brownfield.
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3: 635 KRCQ Color Radar Weather, a Monday morning brought to you by the West Joe's Funeral Home. A cloud or two rolling through our listening area. Real country weather. A cloudy Monday, scattered rain, about a 35% chance. 67 is where we top. Winds out of the southeast at 5 to 15 miles an hour. Clouds tonight, scattered thunder, a good bet, back down to 59 degrees, south winds 10 to 15. Cloudy Tuesday, still a good chance of some rain, throw some thunder in the mix. 66 is where we top those south winds at 5 to 15. It'll stay cloudy tomorrow night, 54 the overnight low, those south winds under 10 miles an hour. Clouds, 54 degrees, southeast winds at 4 miles an hour. It's 636.
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0: 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Kenny Rogers, it'll turn you around. Yeah, Anne Murray, Ronnie Millsap in the mix. 648, Sports and Shorts up next.
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0: 6:50, the Vikings stayed undefeated, a 23-16 win over the Tampa Bay Buccaneers yesterday in Florida. The Vikings sacked Bucs quarterback Baker Mayfield six times and knocked him out of the game at the end. They also intercepted him once. I think Andrew Van Ginkel got one close to the end as well. Miles Price returned a punt 86 yards for a first quarter touchdown, and Will the Thrill drilled a bunch of much-needed field goals. Quarterback Kyler Murray had an up-and-down day, completing 15 of 29 passes, 168 yards, with a touchdown and a pick. Justin Jefferson went out early in the matchup with an ankle situation. Kyler Murray connected with Jordan Addison on a 41-yard touchdown strike. Addy finished with five catches for 90 yards. Minnesota will host Miami Sunday, 3:05 kickoff at U.S. Bank Stadium. The Dolphins are 0-3 after losing to Kansas City yesterday, the final 24-10. Lynx blown out by the Liberty 91-75 in game one of their best of three first round series at Target Center. Nia Coffey led the Lynx in scoring with 16 off the bench. Point guard Olivia Miles was held to 11 points and one assist. New York star Brianna Stewart dominated the game, 34 points and 12 boards. The Liberty outscored the Lynx 51-31 in the second half to erase a four-point halftime deficit. Minnesota is down 1-0 and will visit New York for game two in Brooklyn tomorrow night. Twins prevented the Rangers from making the postseason after picking up a 6-4 victory in the season finale at Target Field. Dean Kremer worked seven innings of three-hit, one-run baseball to finish the season at 5-5. Josh Bell hit his 21st home run. Royce Lewis contributed his 15th long ball of the season to lead the offense. Ryan Jeffers and Cody Clemens also drove home runs. Minnesota finished third in the American League Central at 77-85. And the puck drops on the NHL regular season this week. The Wild start things up on Thursday, Minnesota visiting the Nashville Predators. The team continues training camp in St. Paul tomorrow. 6:52, Sports in Shorts on a Monday morning.
6: Minnesota families are tired from all the challenges over the past few years. Tired of politics as usual. Politicians in St. Paul ignored big problems, and now those same elected officials claim to have the solution. Rob Kupak is one of those politicians. This is what he said about fraud from taxpayer-funded programs.
5: Is somebody gaming the system? Of course somebody is. But I do not think that it is this huge, widespread fraud.
6: Local prosecutors estimated the fraud to be as high as $9 billion. But Rob Kupek looked the other way. 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He even opposed holding accountable the state officials who failed us despite evidence that fraud totaled billions of dollars. But now it's campaign season, and Kupek is claiming otherwise. Let's get Minnesota back on track, and that starts with opposing Rob Kupek in November. This independent expenditure is paid for by ProJobs Majority. It is not coordinated with or approved by any candidate, nor is any candidate responsible for it.
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1: I'm Sherry Preston. The nor'easter that battered the East Coast from the Carolinas to Cape Cod, leaving behind several swamped states. Winds in some spots topping 80 miles an hour. Arrests in the UK on suspicion of terrorism charges near a base used by the United States. Here's ABC's Lama Hassan.
2: Investigators pouring over these white vans near a major airbase, now at the center of a suspected terror plot. Armed police officers swarming the area around RAF Fairford, the military base 90 minutes outside London, where the US has been launching operations against Iran.
3: Police received a call relating to three suspicious vehicles traveling towards RAF Fairford.
2: Five men are now under arrest for suspicion of preparing a terrorist act, the alleged plot thwarted by a member of the public.
1: U.S. Ambassador to China in an interview over the weekend saying President Trump offered to sell weapons to China during the visit last week by President Xi. The Trump administration now says there are no plans for any weapons sales. This is ABC News. With the war in Iran showing no signs of ending anytime soon, the price of oil is inching up again toward $107 a barrel. Gas prices now averaging $4.41 a gallon nationwide, a buck more than before the war. Some crying foul as the White House uses taxpayer money to run political ads that feature President Trump. The administration says they're merely patriotic ads. Here's ABC's Stephen Portnoy.
4: The Democratic-leaning veterans group Vote Vets now pledging to spend $60 million to defeat Republican candidates this fall. And with 5 weeks to go until the midterms, the Trump administration is ramping up spending to sell Americans on the president himself, paid for by taxpayers, running this weekend during college and NFL football games. This ad was a Trump campaign video 3 years ago. The White House says these are PSAs aimed at reminding Americans to love their country.
1: Pope Leo celebrating Mass in Lourdes, France on Sunday. Today, the Pope heads to the northern French city of Mertz on the final day of his French trip. Sherry Preston, ABC News.
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9: 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A few clouds in our listening area. A high of 67. There's a slight chance of some scattered rain today. Southeast winds, 5 to 15. Better chance tonight, 95% chance of some scattered thunder. 59, the overnight low. South winds, 10 to 15. Tuesday, 85% chance of rain. Throw some thunder in the mix. A day high of 66 degrees, south winds and 5 to 15. Back down to 54 tomorrow night, an overcast sky, those south winds under 10 miles an hour. 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
9: Some clouds throughout KRCQ country. We're currently at 54 degrees, southeast winds at 6 miles an hour. The barometer steady at 30.10 inches. Our dew point is at 50 and your relative humidity sitting at 100%. You might see a bit of fog out there. Yesterday's high 72, the low 45. We did have a 79 1/107 inch, almost a 8/10 of an inch of precip. That is a weekend total. Keep that in mind. Here at our studios in the rain gauge this morning, average high for this time of the year, 63. Our average low, 41. Your record high, 85. That came our way on this date in 2011. And we go back to 1961 for that record low of 19 degrees. Sun will rise in about 12 minutes at 7:18. It'll set this evening at 7:09. A cloud or two, 54 degrees, southeast winds at 6 miles an hour. It's 7:06.
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0: hospital in Fargo with life-threatening injuries. The man is suspected of drunk driving and speeding. Police responded to a report of a woman refusing to leave an area in Detroit Lakes. She was apparently impaired, and she was trying to get into vehicles with mace in her hand. Officers eventually mentioned that she left. And Minnesota House Speaker and Republican gubernatorial nominee Lisa Damoth held a press conference Thursday, took various questions from reporters. She was asked about her thoughts on the war in Iran and high gas prices. Damoth has been portrayed by the DFL as a staunch ally of President Trump, but she says the war needs to end. She's been making a plan for life being more affordable for Minnesotans. She says expenses are high in the state because of decisions that were made by the Democratic leadership before the war. From the newsroom, I'm Ryan Cunningham.
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4: Minnesota News Network, I'm Tasha Radel. Federal investigators are looking into a small plane crash at Buffalo Municipal Airport Sunday afternoon in Wright County. The FAA says a replica Piper PA-18 crashed while departing the airport around 4:20 p.m. Two people were on board, but authorities have not released information about their condition. Minnesota Farmers Union President Gary Werdish warns new federal SNAP cost-sharing requirements could eventually mean higher property taxes in rural Minnesota. He says there's hope farm bill negotiators can agree to a two-year delay, giving states more time to prepare.
5: It's all going to reflect back on the counties. County commissioners are going to have to raise taxes to cover that. So that's the importance of trying to get this, you know, that extension.
4: Charges could come today against a 41-year-old Isanti man arrested in connection with the kidnapping and assault of a woman in Roseville. This is MNN.
6: Army JAG officer, veteran, prosecutor, and lifelong Minnesotan, Ron Schutz has spent his life fighting for Minnesota. Now Ron Schutz is running for Attorney General to restore integrity in government. As a prosecutor, he took on dangerous criminals and put them behind bars. As a trial attorney, he took on big corporations and won. As your next Attorney General, Ron Schutz will stop the fraudsters taking advantage of Minnesota taxpayers, enforce the law, and retire Keith Ellison's pro-crime agenda. 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If you're tired of paying into the system and watching criminals take advantage of it, on November 3rd, vote Ron Schutz for Attorney General and put an end to Keith Ellison's pro-crime agenda. Paid advertisement paid for by Ron for MNAG.
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8: 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Visitation will be Friday, October 2nd from 10 to 11 a.m. and funeral service to follow at 11 a.m. Burial will follow and take place at 2 p.m. at the Fargo National Cemetery in Harwood, North Dakota. 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Joyce Chelmo, 74, of Detroit Lakes, passed away peacefully September 12th. Memorial services will be held Saturday, October 3rd at 1:30 at Community Alliance Church in Detroit Lakes. Visitation will be held 1/2 hour prior to the services at the church. Joyce will be laid to rest at

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0: 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Our friend and colleague David Kinderman was admitted to the hospital in Detroit Lakes August 31st. He was experiencing difficulty with leg mobility. After numerous tests, doctors discovered a tumor in his mid-back that was impeding on nerves. The pressure of this tumor, the root cause of his loss of mobility. After almost 2 weeks waiting for a bed to open, David and his family made the decision to head to Ascensia in Fargo. He underwent surgery at Ascensia, the tumor was removed, and all tests came back benign. David is in a physical rehab hospital now in Fargo, hitting physical therapy hard so he can return to the KRCQ airwaves as soon as possible. Needless to say, the medical bills are piling up. All of us at Layton Media and David's family have teamed with Lend a Hand Up. 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And please, give till it feels good. 7:15, 15 minutes past the hour, KRCQ Color Radar weather, courtesy of Tito's Shorewood Pub in Detroit Lakes. Head on over to Tito's and grab a Cito. A few clouds rolling through. High of 67, clouds for the most part, scattered rain maybe, southeast winds at 5 to 15 miles an hour. A good chance for some thunderstorm activity on a Monday eve. 59, the overnight low, south winds 10 to 15 miles an hour. Overcast Tuesday, still an 85% chance of some scattered thunderstorm activity lingering in the lakes. 66 for a day high Tuesday. Those winds out of the south at 5 to 15. Back down to 54 tomorrow night. An overcast sky, south winds under 10. A peak at Wednesday, cloudy near 70. Those southwest winds 5 to 10 miles an hour. Clouds 54 degrees. Winds currently out of the southeast at 6 miles an hour. It's 7:16. I'm here with Tito, the namesake for Tito's Shorewood Pub. 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Skull! Skull! Yes, the Vikings have a huge game this weekend. You're telling me the surround sound and huge screens make you feel like you're at the game. 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
4: We'll look at sports, and for David Kinderman, I'm Joel Kedke. 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Jalen Smith, Javon Tracy, and Quade Hendricks caught the TDs. Minnesota held the early lead 14-0, then 21-7 in the first half. 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Minnesota 3-1 overall, 1-0 in the Big Ten. 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The puck drops on the NHL regular season this week. The Minnesota Wild start things up on Thursday. Minnesota visiting the Nashville Predators. The team continues training camp in St. Paul tomorrow. The Minnesota Twins prevented the Texas Rangers from making the postseason after picking up a 6-4 victory in the season finale at Target Field yesterday. Dean Kramer worked 7 innings. Josh Bell hit his 21st home run. Royce Lewis contributed his 15th long ball of the season. The Twins finished the season at 77-85. The Minnesota Lynx were blown out by the New York Liberty 91-75 in Game 1 of their best-of-three first-round series at Target Center yesterday. Nia Coffey led the Lynx in scoring with 16 points off the bench. Point guard Olivia Miles was held to 11 points and 1 assist. New York star Brianna Stewart dominated the game with 34 points and 12 rebounds. The Liberty outscored the Lynx 51-31 in the second half to erase a 4-point halftime deficit. Lynx down 1-0. They will visit New York for Game 2 in Brooklyn tomorrow night. The Minnesota Vikings stayed undefeated with a 23-16 win over Tampa Bay yesterday in Florida. The Vikings got to Baker Mayfield with 6 sacks and picked him off once. Miles Price returned to punt 86 yards for the first quarter touchdown. Vikings quarterback Kyler Murray had an up-and-down day. He went 15 of 29, 168 with 1 touchdown and 1 interception. He connected with receiver Jordan Addison on a 41-yard touchdown strike. Addison finished with 5 catches on the day for 90 yards. Minnesota will host Miami on Sunday, 3:05 at U.S. Bank Stadium. The Dolphins are 0-3 after losing to Kansas City yesterday, 24-10. With a look at sports, and for David Kinderman, I'm Joel Kettke.
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0: Rio Country 102.3. There's Mark Wills. It was 19-something. Wrapping up the 720 commercial free sweep. We heard from Dylan Scott, Merle Haggard and the Strangers. George Burge kicked things off, grammatically speaking. Yeah. 7:33, 27 minutes away from 8 o'clock. 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When you think garage doors, think Warner. A cloud or two rolling through our listening area. A mostly cloudy Monday, 67 or day high. There's a slight chance of some rain activity, about a 35% chance as we speak. Those southeast winds anywhere from 5 to 15 miles an hour. Scattered thunder, 95% chance this evening. A 5% chance it won't rain. There you go. 59 is where we bottom out. South winds, 10 to 15. Overcast on Tuesday, still an 85% chance of some scattered thunder showers with south winds at 5 to 15. Back down to 54 tomorrow night throughout the lakes and overcast sky. South winds under 10 miles an hour. A cloud or two, 54 degrees, southeast winds at 6, it's 7:34.
1: Irving!
2: Oh, damp.
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0: 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Got those honky tonk blues. There's Charlie Pride. Justin Moore in the mix. We also heard from Ricky Van Shelton. 7:44, 16 minutes away from 8 o'clock. A Papa Murphy's free meal Monday. 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
0: Our friend and colleague David Kinderman was admitted to the hospital in Detroit Lakes August 31st. He was experiencing difficulty with leg mobility. After numerous tests, doctors discovered a tumor in his mid-back that was impeding on nerves. The pressure of this tumor, the root cause of his loss of mobility. After almost 2 weeks waiting for a bed to open, David and his family made the decision to head to Essentia in Fargo. He underwent surgery at Essentia, the tumor was removed, and all tests came back benign. David is in a physical rehab hospital now in Fargo, hitting physical therapy hard so he can return to the KRCQ airwaves as soon as possible. Needless to say, the medical bills are piling up. All of us at Layton Media and David's family have teamed with Lend a Hand Up. 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And please, give till it feels good.
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1: ABC News, I'm Sherry Preston. Several people under arrest in Great Britain right now after being caught near an airbase outside London. ABC's Karen Waugh says it's used by the U.S. to fly missions against Iran.
2: Officers soon arrested five men on suspicion of terrorism and explosive offenses. Bomb disposal robots spent hours examining the three vans. 85 nearby homes were evacuated. Police overnight not yet saying whether they found explosives. Images obtained by British news outlets appear to show shirtless suspects handcuffed, sitting in the road.
1: All of the suspects identified as British nationals. President Trump over the weekend rejecting Iran's latest proposal to reopen the Strait of Hormuz. South Korea says blasts along its border with the north were likely caused by North Korean landmines. Three people were hurt. Prosecutors in upstate New York reopening an investigation into allegations of rape at a Cornell University frat house 2 years ago. Sherry Preston, ABC News. American cattle ranchers are asking ICE to cool it. Raids on legally documented ranch hands have caused a worker shortage that's affecting the beef industry, says ABC's Stephen Portnoy.
3: Cattlemen's groups in Texas, Oklahoma, and Kansas speaking out about ICE raids, writing in a joint statement that ICE operations are having a massive chilling effect on legal documented workers, warning, quote, these types of disruptions will lead to higher beef prices for consumers.
1: Another problem for Boeing 737 MAX, this one affecting the aircraft's ability to land.
4: The FAA is now investigating a Boeing software glitch on flight computers of some 737 MAX aircraft during landing, specifically if a plane has to perform a go-around, meaning the auto flight system could become disengaged and pilots would either have to manually make the directional changes or re-engage that system.
1: ABC's Alex Perchet, Boeing says they have identified the issue and their engineers are working on a fix. I'm Sherry Preston, ABC News.
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13: 8:04, 4 minutes past the hour, KRCQ color radar weather, courtesy of Laney's at the Lakes. A bit of blue sky, some clouds in our listening area.
6: Real country weather.
13: A good chance of some scattered showers today. 67 is where we top. Better chance of some rain, some thunder in the mix tonight. 85% chance now of some scattered thunder this evening, back down to 59. Those south winds anywhere from 10 to 15 miles an hour. Back up to 66 for your Tuesday, a cloudy sky. Still a good chance of some scattered thunder, south winds, and 5 to 15. Overcast tomorrow night, 54 is where we bottom out, those south winds under 10. Midweek Wednesday, near 70 in overcast skies, southwesterlies, 5 to 10 miles an hour. We'll check your current conditions and your almanac right after this from Laney's.
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13: A few clouds, 54 degrees our current temp, winds currently out of the southeast at 5 miles an hour. The barometer steady at 30.09 inches. Your dew point sitting at 51 and our relative humidity is at 100%. We go to the almanac. Yesterday's high 72, the low 45. 79, 100, 7-inch of precip in the rain gauge this morning. That is a weekend total, 0.79. Write it down. Here we go. I'll give you a second. Average high for this time of the year, 63. Our average low, 41. Your record high, 85 degrees. That came our way on this date in 2011. And we go back to 1961 for that record low of 19 degrees. Sun rose at 7:18. It'll set this evening at 7:09 and rise again tomorrow morning, the good Lord willing, about 7:19. All right. Yeah, we do have some clouds, 54 degrees, southeast winds at 5 miles an hour. It's 8:06.
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16: From the newsroom, I'm Ryan Cunningham. Two Frazee men in their 60s were hurt when a passenger van collided with an SUV on U.S. Highway 10 near Frazee in Burlington Township. 68-year-old Michael Shirley was driving in a Chrysler on Highway 10. Turning onto Becker County Road 10, he crashed into a Chevy driven by 64-year-old Larry Crosco, who was going westbound on Highway 10. They both suffered non-life-threatening injuries, taken to Essentia Health St. Mary's Hospital in Detroit Lakes. They each had their seatbelts on and airbags were used and no alcohol was involved. The crash is being investigated by the Minnesota State Patrol. A 19-year-old woman from Fauston died in a single vehicle in a crash north of Glendon. The Clay County Sheriff's Office responded to a report of a crash at the 10,000 block of 90th Avenue North. The vehicle hit a power pole. The woman died at the scene. She was a passenger in a vehicle driven by a 21-year-old.

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2: Minnesota News Network, I'm Tasha Radel. Federal investigators are looking into a small plane crash at Buffalo Municipal Airport Sunday afternoon in Wright County. The FAA says a replica Piper PA-18 crashed while departing the airport around 4:20. Two people were on board, but authorities have not released information about their condition. Minnesota lawmakers have passed bonding bills in each of the last 2 years. This past session ended with an even larger bill of $1.2 billion. But money is still needed to cover all the projects statewide, Senator Grant Housechild of Hermantown.
3: We have a lot of priorities. We have, you know, higher education infrastructure. We have state assets that we need infrastructure for. And then we have local communities. What if we had maybe every other year kind of a state asset and higher ed and then a local communities one? Trying to just make it so that we're prioritizing all the needs of the state.
2: State and local officials will provide an update today on recovery efforts following severe flooding in New Richland. This is MNN.
4: 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Now Ron Schutz is running for Attorney General to restore integrity in government. As a prosecutor, he took on dangerous criminals and put them behind bars. As a trial attorney, he took on big corporations and won. As your next Attorney General, Ron Schutz will stop the fraudsters taking advantage of Minnesota taxpayers, enforce the law, and retire Keith Ellison's pro-crime agenda. Keith Ellison has led a culture of corruption, allowing criminals to steal billions of dollars from Minnesota taxpayers, pardoning a child rapist, and turning a blind eye to fraud at every level of government. If you're tired of paying into the system and watching criminals take advantage of it, on November 3rd, vote Ron Schutz for Attorney General and put an end to Keith Ellison's pro-crime agenda. 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
6: 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Joyce Chelmo, 74, of Detroit Lakes, passed away peacefully September 12th. Memorial services will be held Saturday, October 3rd at 1:30 at Community Alliance Church in Detroit Lakes. Visitation will be held 1/2 hour prior to the services at the church. Joyce will be laid to rest at Woodland Cemetery, New York Mills. Arrangements provided by Carvenan Funeral and Cremation Service of New York Mills. Wilma Roberts, 91, of Baxter, formerly of Wadena, passed away September 13th at Northern Lakes Care Center in Baxter. 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

0: courtesy of our friends at D&P Construction. Get those projects done before the snow flies, all right? 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And once they were done with that, they did our home on Lake Street in Frazee. Yes, indeed. Did a phenomenal job. You would have never known they were there. It was just remarkable. Very, very pleased with the work from our friends at D&P Construction. Give them a call and get those projects done before the white stuff flies. Yeah, some clouds in our listening area. Real country weather. Cloudy, 67, scattered rain maybe. Southeast winds at 5 to 15 miles an hour. Overcast tonight, a good chance of some scattered thunder. Back down to 59, the overnight low, south winds 10 to 15. Scattered thunder also likely tomorrow. 66 is where we top on the thermometer. South winds and 5 to 15. Back down to 54 tomorrow night, a cloudy sky, south winds under 10. Wednesday, cloudy, a high near 70, those south westerlies 5 to 10 miles an hour. As we speak, some clouds, 54 degrees, got a southeast breeze at 5. It's 8:15. 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
4: We'll look at sports, and for David Kinderman, I'm Joel Kedke. The Golden Gopher football team got three first-half touchdown passes from Drake Lindsey and upset number 23 Washington Saturday night in Seattle, 27-24. Jalen Smith, Javon Tracy, and Quade Hendricks caught the TDs. Minnesota held the early lead 14-0, then 21-7 in the first half. The host Huskies cut the lead to 27-24 late in the game, but the Gophers held on for the win. Minnesota 3-1 overall, 1-0 in the Big Ten. They'll host Michigan 11 a.m. Saturday at Huntington Bank Stadium. The puck drops on the NHL regular season this week. The Minnesota Wild start things up on Thursday. Minnesota visiting the Nashville Predators. The team continues training camp in St. Paul tomorrow. The Minnesota Twins prevented the Texas Rangers from making the postseason after picking up a 6-4 victory in the season finale at Target Field yesterday. Dean Kramer worked 7 innings. Josh Bell hit his 21st home run. Royce Lewis contributed his 15th long ball of the season. The Twins finished the season at 77-85. The Minnesota Lynx were blown out by the New York Liberty 91-75 in game one of their best-of-three first-round series at Target Center yesterday. Nia Coffey led the Lynx in scoring with 16 points off the bench. Point guard Olivia Miles was held to 11 points and one assist. New York star Brianna Stewart dominated the game with 34 points and 12 rebounds. The Liberty outscored the Lynx 51-31 in the second half to erase a four-point halftime deficit. Lynx down 1-0. They will visit New York for game two in Brooklyn tomorrow night. The Minnesota Vikings stayed undefeated with a 23-16 win over Tampa Bay yesterday in Florida. The Vikings got to Baker Mayfield with 6 sacks and picked him off once. Miles Price returned to punt 86 yards for the first quarter touchdown. Vikings quarterback Kyler Murray had an up-and-down day. He went 15 of 29, 168 with one touchdown and one interception. He connected with receiver Jordan Addison on a 41-yard touchdown strike. Addison finished with 5 catches on the day for 90 yards. Minnesota will host Miami on Sunday, 3:05 at U.S. Bank Stadium. The Dolphins are 0-3 after losing to Kansas City yesterday, 24-10. With a look at sports, and for David Kinderman, I'm Joel Kedke.
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4: Yes, sir.
1: All right. I do appreciate the call. Thanks.
4: Have a good day.
1: You too. Bye-bye.
4: Yeah, bye-bye.
1: Good morning. 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
1: Phone number, please.
6: 218-892-4535.
1: That's 892-4535.
6: Thank you so much.
1: You bet. Have a good one. Bye-bye.
6: 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Bye-bye.
1: Good morning. You're up next on Swamp and Chop.
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1: That's 255-2615.
7: Yep, correct. Thank
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1: I appreciate the call. Bye-bye.
7: Bye.
1: Good morning. You're up next on Swap and Shop. 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
1: 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Bye-bye. 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
11: Good morning. I'm looking for parts for a 645 Alice Chalmers payloader. 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My number is 701-361-4087. I appreciate it. Thank you.
1: You bet. 701-361-4087.
11: That's right. Thank you.
1: I do appreciate the call. Thank you. Bye-bye. Good morning. You're up next on Swap and Shop.
12: Good morning. 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They can call me at 218-408-3365.
1: That's 408-3365.
12: That is correct.
1: All right,
12: thank you.
1: You bet. Have a good one.
12: Yep. Bye-bye.
1: Bye. Good morning. You're up next on Swap and Shop.
13: Yeah, good morning. See, I'm looking for a 30-30 lever action.
1: Alrighty.
13: Winchester, Marlin, doesn't really matter. 218-850-8807.
1: That's 850-8807.
13: Thank you, sir.
1: You bet. Have a good one, man. Bye-bye.
13: Too bad. Too bad.
1: Good morning. You're up next on Swap and Shop.
14: Good morning. I have a 2015 Ford F-250 King Ranch. 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
1: That's 701-388-5373.
14: Yeah, and I'm in the Monoman area. Thank you very much.
1: You bet. I do appreciate the call. Thanks.
14: Bye.
1: Bye-bye. We'll try and squeeze in a couple more. Good morning. You're up next on Swap and Shop.
15: Yeah, I got for sale a truck hoist and a 300-gallon water tank on trailer. And let's see what else I got. And also I got some fencing equipment, used netting and barbed wire, and some post. Okay, 640-0808.
1: 640-0808.
15: Yep.
1: All righty. Hey, appreciate it. Thank you. And our final call, good morning. You're on Swap and Shop.
16: Hey, it's me. It's you.
1: You're fading in and out. I cannot understand you. No, you're fading out really bad. I have to go to the next call. Sorry. Hi, you're on Swap and Shop.
17: Yeah, I got some vehicles for sale and some ice augers, gas ones, and a propane. My number is 218-850-8313.
1: That's 850-8313.
17: Yes, sir.
1: All righty, do appreciate it. Thank you.
17: All right, thanks, Dave.
1: You bet. Have a good one, man. Bye-bye.
17: You too, Boop.
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1: 840 KRCQ Color Radar weather. Some clouds rolling through. Real Country weather. A cloudy Monday. Scattered rain, maybe. 67 is where we top. Southeast winds 5 to 15 miles an hour. Overcast tonight, a good chance of some scattered thunder. 59, the overnight low. South winds 10 to 15. Scattered thunder, still a good bet Tuesday. A high of 66, those south winds at 5 to 15. Back down to 54 tomorrow night. A cloudy sky, those south winds under 10. A few clouds, 54 degrees. Southeast winds at 5 miles an hour. It's 8:41.
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1: 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He was experiencing difficulty with leg mobility. After numerous tests, doctors discovered a tumor in his mid-back that was impeding on nerves. The pressure of this tumor, the root cause of his loss of mobility. After almost 2 weeks waiting for a bed to open, David and his family made the decision to head to Essentia in Fargo. He underwent surgery at Essentia. The tumor was removed and all tests came back benign. David is in a physical rehab hospital now in Fargo, hitting physical therapy hard so he can return to the KRCQ airwaves as soon as possible. Needless to say, the medical bills are piling up. 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And please, give till it feels good.
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0: 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Wake me up early, be good to my dogs, and teach my children to play. There we go. It's John Anderson. Daryl Singletary before that. Too much fun. 8:49, the Detroit Lakes Noon Rotary Club is holding their blood screening community event. Gets underway tomorrow, Wednesday, and Thursday at the EMS building. That's on Park Street. You can park in the Essentia Health Patient Visitor Lot. The doors open up at 6:45 a.m. They do 10 different screenings. It's $40 per person. No pre-registration is necessary. You can make a payment with cash or check, all right, and make the checks out to Noon Rotary. That's coming up starting tomorrow and Wednesday and Thursday. Yeah, go check it out. Give the gift of life. There you go. Yeah. The blood screening community event brought to you by Detroit Lakes Noon Rotary Club. Medical conditions or diseases can be detected often before symptoms appear, allowing earlier intervention to keep people healthier. That's what it's all about. So head on over to the EMS building on Park Street starting tomorrow. The doors open up at 6:45 in the morning.
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5: Minnesota families are tired from all the challenges over the past few years. Tired of politics as usual. Politicians in St. Paul ignored big problems, and now those same elected officials claim to have the solution. Rob Kupak is one of those politicians. This is what he said about fraud from taxpayer-funded programs.
6: Is somebody gaming the system? Of course somebody is. But I do not think that it is this huge, widespread fraud.
5: Local prosecutors estimated the fraud to be as high as $9 billion. But Rob Kupak looked the other way. He voted against solutions like requiring state agencies to publish plans to combat waste, fraud, and abuse. He even opposed holding accountable the state officials who failed us despite evidence that fraud totaled billions of dollars. But now it's campaign season, and Kupak is claiming otherwise. Let's get Minnesota back on track. And that starts with opposing Rob Kupak in November. This independent expenditure is paid for by ProJobs Majority. It is not coordinated with or approved by any candidate, nor is any candidate responsible for it.
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1: ABC News, I'm Sherry Preston. Five British nationals under arrest right now, picked up near a major Air Force base outside London used to stage American attacks on Iran. Some of the charges include suspicion of terrorism. A New York prosecutor now reopening an investigation into allegations of sexual assault at a Cornell University frat house 2 years ago. ABC's Sophie Flay.
2: It comes after a former student identified as Jane Doe sued Cornell, the Chi Phi fraternity, and seven of its members, claiming they pressured her to take drugs and sexually assaulted her in 2024. Her lawsuit includes an alleged screenshot of a fraternity group chat from that night, in which a member allegedly told others she was available for sex. The DA says he never saw that chat until this lawsuit was filed.
1: SpaceX in the last hour firing up the most powerful rocket ever built, launching its Starship capsule into a test orbit. This is ABC News. Walmart is expanding digital labels on its store shelves, but after an outcry from shoppers, the company says it will not use personal information to set prices. Here's ABC's Wayne Cabot.
3: Digital price labels let stores change prices instantly from a central computer. Walmart says customers that are browsing that item will not be profiled. CEO John Furner says shoppers' income, purchase history, or willingness to pay won't affect the price. Neither will the time of day they're shopping. Last month, the Federal Trade Commission said that it's putting companies on notice that the practice of personalizing pricing could violate consumer protection laws. Wayne Cabot, ABC News.
1: At least 8,000 Ebola cases in the Congo. The country is running out of health workers to try and contain the deadly disease. Two new giant pandas have now arrived at Zoo Atlanta, days after Chinese President Xi Jinping announced the pair would be coming to the United States. You've got Ping Ping, the male, and Fu Shuang, the female. They arrived Sunday morning. I'm Sherry Preston, ABC News.
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9: Chance of rain showers today. Otherwise, cloudy skies expected. Highs level off around 67. Southeasterly winds 8 to 15 miles per hour. Thunderstorms likely tonight. Lows level off around 59. Cloudy skies expected. Cloudy skies expected tomorrow. Thunderstorms likely. High temperatures reach up to 66. Currently 55. I'm staff meteorologist Jennifer Wojcicki.
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2: 5 minutes after the hour of 9 o'clock, the All Request 9 o'clock Work Block getting underway in mere moments. Well, we head on over to Auction Block in Audubon. We catch up with my buddy Lynn. Good morning, sir.
3: Hey, good morning to you, too.
2: How you doing?
3: I got a sore throat after yelling at my TV yesterday. Other than that, I'm doing good.
2: I watched most of the game and then was transporting grandkids to our daughter. So I listened to, for the most part, third and fourth quarter, I guess. And the defense, oh man, special teams, really good. Offense, man.
3: Yeah. I tell you what, I may be bipolar because I mean, I'm like yelling, I'm doing the skull chant 1 second and then screaming, are you profanity kidding me? The next, you know what I mean?
2: I know exactly. I was listening on my way and, you know, three and out on, you know. And it's another miss, and I'm going, oh no, I'm going, really? But we eked out the win, and thank you to Will the Thrill and B Flow's defense because they kept us in that game.
3: Oofta. Yeah, they did. Yeah, you know, and as a lifelong Vikings fan, I can tell you that being 3-0, we're at the point of the season where we start to get our hopes up and say this is our year. But I know how this ends. Hey, I've been here. I've lived it.
2: I know how this ends. But I'll tell you what, man. This is our week. Boy, have you got a big sale coming up.
3: Yeah, absolutely. Absolutely. We got a really nice sale coming up on Wednesday. Man alive, we've got the Kilmer Excavating Retirement Auction ending on Wednesday. Besides our regular consignment items, we are doing this Kilmer Excavating Retirement Auction up in Grafton there. So Mike, small excavating company, Mike Kilmer is his name. Been in business for a long time and has decided to sign to retire and whatnot. So, in that auction, man alive, we've got some really nice items there, including a single owner 2018 Cat 420 loader backhoe and also a single owner, but both these new, 2015 Case excavator CX250. Excavator, only 7,000 hours on that unit, only 3,000 on the backhoe. So both very, very nice nice units, along with his whole lineup, actually. It's very nice. So we got that sale going on Wednesday, along with our, our trucks and trailers and everything else that we sell, too. So we've got, on our trucks, man alive, we've got two Freightliner Cascadias with extremely low miles. We're talking like around 200,000 miles on those two trucks. So got those along with several other day cabs and a real nice step deck trailer and an RGN trailer. So we got a real

0: come.
1: I was going to cover.
2: You had
1: for
2: me
1: you.
2: Covered.
1: I did. I did.
2: Covered. We're gonna. Just, we're gonna call you. You know, you're. Let's see, Dave. We're gonna call you D-Flow. You got me covered.
1: But just this one time, okay? I can't guarantee anymore.
2: Yeah, there you go.
1: All right, brother. Have a good one, man. We'll talk soon.
2: All right, you bet.
1: Take care. Bye bye. There he goes, my buddy Lynn over at Auction Block in Ottoman. His cell number 218-779-9308. The office line 483-7880. 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You can get all this information online at auctionblock.com. It is 10 minutes past the hour. The all request, 9 o'clock work block gets underway. Dwight and Mr. Buck Owens. Yeah, Streets of Bakersfield on Real Country 102.3.

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2: Minnesota families are tired from all the challenges over the past few years. Tired of politics as usual. Politicians in St. Paul ignored big problems, and now those same elected officials claim to have the solution. Rob Kupak is one of those politicians. This is what he said about fraud from taxpayer-funded programs.
3: Is somebody gaming the system? Of course somebody is. But I do not think that it is this huge, widespread fraud.
2: Local prosecutors estimated the fraud to be as high as $9 billion. But Rob Kupak looked the other way. He voted against solutions like requiring state agencies to publish plans to combat waste, fraud, and abuse. He even opposed holding accountable the state officials who failed us despite evidence that fraud totaled billions of dollars. But now it's campaign season, and Kupak is claiming otherwise. Let's get Minnesota back on track. And that starts with opposing Rob Kupak in November. This independent expenditure is paid for by ProJobs Majority. It is not coordinated with or approved by any candidate, nor is any candidate responsible for it.
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1: Chance of rain showers today. Otherwise, cloudy skies expected. Highs level off around 67. Southeasterly winds, 8 to 15 miles per hour. Thunderstorms likely. Tonight, lows level off around 59. Cloudy skies expected. Cloudy skies expected. Tomorrow, thunderstorms likely. High temperatures reach up to 66. Currently, 58. I'm staff meteorologist Jennifer Wojcicki.
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0: 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Ella Langley wraps up the All Requests 9 o'clock work block. Her latest, Be Her, we heard from Ronnie Millsap and Lee Greenwood. Alan Jackson in the mix, Patty Loveless, The Dirt Band, Nitty Gritty, one each. If you're old military, you just got that. Yeah, The Nitty Gritty Dirt Band, right? And Chris Young as well. Coming right back, Conway Twitty, hang tight.
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6: 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Pregnant people should avoid cannabis due to the risk of a low birth weight, premature birth, stillbirth, and harm to the fetal brain development.
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1: ABC News, I'm Sherry Preston. The Trump administration has released new fuel economy standards that relax regulatory requirements for automakers to control pollution from gasoline-powered cars and trucks. That as President Trump rejects an Iranian proposal to reopen the Strait of Hormuz. Police are holding five men and examining suspected explosives found near a U.S.-operated Air Force base in England. SpaceX launching its massive Starship capsule into orbit.
2: 4, 3, 2, 1.
1: The rocket launched from the SpaceX Starbase facility in Texas will test capabilities as NASA prepares to send humans to the surface of the moon, possibly as early as next year. Cornell University reopening a two-year-old rape case.
3: My understanding is coming from the attorney that she, meaning Jane Doe, would be willing to participate in that process.
1: Tompkins County Attorney Matthew Van Houten, the woman, accuses the Ivy League school of failing to investigate. This is ABC News. Floodwaters from the nor'easter are now receding, but along the Jersey Shore, which got pounded over the weekend, cleanup could take a long time. ABC meteorologist Leslie Lopez has a rundown.
4: In Surf City, New Jersey,
5: is that a little shark?
4: A dogfish shark spotted in a residence flooded driveway. And in East Rutherford, the strong wind gusts sending portable toilets sliding across the parking lot at MetLife Stadium. Seafoam covering the streets in Scituate, Massachusetts. A storm surge there exposing the foundation of a home, prompting fears it may collapse. The storm even washing up the remains of a shipwreck in Nantucket, believed to be from a schooner that sank in the 1800s.
1: Another apparent problem for the Boeing 737 MAX aircraft. It's an issue with a software upgrade on the flight computers of some Boeing 737 MAX aircraft. With that glitch, it's part of an automated flight system. The FAA is also looking into it. I'm Sherry Preston, ABC News.
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12: Chance of rain showers today. Otherwise, cloudy skies expected. Highs level off around 67. Southeasterly winds 8 to 15 miles per hour. Thunderstorms likely tonight. Lows level off around 59. Cloudy skies expected. Cloudy skies expected tomorrow. Thunderstorms likely. High temperatures reach up to 66. Currently 58. I'm staff meteorologist Jennifer Wojcicki.
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Diamond Rio on Real Country. New music from them coming out, I think, November. Stay tuned for that. Here's Gene Watson on Real Country with Got No Reason Now for Going.

Real Country with Justin Moore. This is my dirt. And it's Buzz here over the weekend. Zach Top celebrated his birthday. You may not know his name, but you know his music. He's that guy who kind of brought back the 90s sound in the last couple of years. He got that song, I Never Lie, and Cold Beer, and country music. He's on his second or third album now, and it's all really good stuff. So happy birthday to Zach Top, who, by the way, is just 29 years old. He was barely alive in the 90s when country was so big. My name is Buzz here on Real Country. Hang tight for Ronnie Millsap next.

0: 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Hardworking man here on Real Country. 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
10: Chance of rain showers today. Otherwise, cloudy skies expected. Highs level off around 67. Southeasterly winds 8 to 15 miles per hour. Thunderstorms likely. Tonight, lows level off around 59. Cloudy skies expected. Cloudy skies expected tomorrow. Thunderstorms likely. High temperatures reach up to 66. Right now, it's 59 degrees. I'm staff meteorologist Jennifer Wojcicki.
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12: Hogs are mixed, soybeans, cattle, and corn are lower. I'm John Perkins with a Brownfield Market Update. 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Soybeans and corn are down with some disappointment over the details of the trade talks with China. November beans are down 38 and three quarters at 1280 and a quarter. January's 37 and a half lower at 1295. December corn's down a dime at 518 and a quarter. March is 10 lower at 532. Live and feeder cattle are watching the distribution of the show list. Most active December live is down 55 at 221.60. November feeders are 82 lower at 331.15. And hogs are mixed, mostly lower on spread trade and long-term demand questions. October's up 62 at 78.87. December's down 47 at 68.55. Brownfield.
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16: 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He was experiencing difficulty with leg mobility. After numerous tests, doctors discovered a tumor in his mid-back that was impeding on nerves. The pressure of this tumor, the root cause of his loss of mobility. After almost 2 weeks waiting for a bed to open, David and his family made the decision to head to Essentia in Fargo. He underwent surgery at Essentia. The tumor was removed and all tests came back benign. David is in a physical rehab hospital now in Fargo, hitting physical therapy hard so he can return to the KRCQ airwaves as soon as possible. Needless to say, the medical bills are piling up. 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And please, give till it feels good.
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0: Shelley West on Real Country. And it's Buzz here. More music on the way. I hope you stick around for Darius Rucker next.
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11: Local prosecutors estimated the fraud to be as high as $9 billion. But Rob Kupak looked the other way. 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But now it's campaign season, and Kupak is claiming otherwise. Let's get Minnesota back on track, and that starts with opposing Rob Kupak in November. This independent expenditure is paid for by ProJobs Majority. It is not coordinated with or approved by any candidate, nor is any candidate responsible for it.
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1: ABC News, I'm Sherry Preston. The five people detained over the weekend on counterterrorism laws in the UK are now out on bail. They were released this morning but remain under investigation. The men were spotted near an airbase that has been used by American bombers in the Middle East. The president rejecting a plan, meantime, to end the Iran war. ABC's Karen Travers is at the White House.
2: The president says that there could be talks this week. He did not specify what that could look like. Last week on the sidelines of the UN General Assembly, his special envoy for the Middle East, Steve Witkoff, and his son-in-law, Jared Kushner, had indirect talks with the Iranians who were in town in New York City for the UN General Assembly. So where this goes from here, again, not clear.
1: SpaceX has decided to end its Starship mission early after getting its massive rocket into orbit and releasing 26 Starlink satellites. New fuel economy standards announced. Cars and trucks only have to get 34.5 miles per gallon by 2030, not 50 miles. This is ABC News. A Tennessee woman convicted of torturing and killing another woman when she was 18 years old is asking for a stay of execution. Her attorneys are asking the governor to mollify her sentence to life in prison without parole. ABC's Hannah Vatah has more.
3: Days before she's set to be executed, convicted killer Krista Pike is speaking out, asking Tennessee's governor to spare her life. In a documentary called Dead Woman Walking, Pike details what she says led to the killing.
4: If anyone would have done anything to help me, to get me psychological help or anything, maybe something would have been different.
3: And claims her traumatic childhood and years of sexual abuse were a factor.
1: People who live on Mexico's Baja Peninsula are boarding up homes and hauling dirt to shore up embankments as Hurricane Polo threatens to send high winds, floods, and mudslides to the region. Hurricane Nolo, meantime, could bring torrential rain to parts of Hawaii as well. Sherry Preston, ABC News.
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10: Real Country Weather. Chance of rain showers today. Otherwise, cloudy skies expected. Highs level off around 67. Southeasterly winds 8 to 15 miles per hour. Thunderstorms likely tonight. Lows level off around 59. Cloudy skies expected. Cloudy skies expected tomorrow. Thunderstorms likely. High temperatures reach up to 66. Currently 61. I'm staff meteorologist Jennifer Wojcicki.
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It's Hard D on Real Country. Apparently, reports of the Gen Z stare may have been greatly exaggerated. A new survey by language app Preply finds that Gen Z is actually the generation most likely to make small talk every day, despite their reputation for staring blankly at people in social situations. In fact, 6 out of 10 Gen Z respondents said they make face-to-face small talk daily, compared with only half of millennials, about a third of Gen Xers, and a third of baby boomers.

0: Gretchen Wilson and Redneck Woman, Real Country Shotgun Taylor here. Plastic surgeons say more men are getting facelifts than ever before. And in some cases, husbands are booking procedures before their wives. The goal isn't necessarily to look 25 again. Many men say they simply want their appearance to match how young and active they still feel. Their biggest complaints, a sagging neck, jowls, and a disappearing jawline. Surgeons say those areas are most often harder to fix with Botox or fillers alone, which is why more men are opting to, you know, go under the knife.
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6: Chance of rain showers today. Otherwise, cloudy skies expected. Highs level off around 67. Southeasterly winds 8 to 15 miles per hour. Thunderstorms likely. Tonight, lows level off around 59. Cloudy skies expected. Cloudy skies expected. Tomorrow, thunderstorms likely. High temperatures reach up to 66. Currently, 61. I'm staff meteorologist Jennifer Wojcicki.
7: Minnesota families are tired from all the challenges over the past few years. Tired of politics as usual. Politicians in St. Paul ignored big problems, and now those same elected officials claim to have the solution. Rob Kupak is one of those politicians. This is what he said about fraud from taxpayer-funded programs.
8: Is somebody gaming the system? Of course somebody is. But I do not think that it is this huge, widespread fraud.
7: Local prosecutors estimated the fraud to be as high as $9 billion. But Rob Kupak looked the other way. 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He even opposed holding accountable the state officials who failed us despite evidence that fraud totaled billions of dollars. But now it's campaign season, and Kupak is claiming otherwise. Let's get Minnesota back on track. And that starts with opposing Rob Kupak in November. This independent expenditure is paid for by ProJobs Majority. It is not coordinated with or approved by any candidate, nor is any candidate responsible for it.
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0: Kenny, real country. If you ever thought your soda needed a touch of cheese flavor, well, you're not alone, apparently. 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Kraft Dinner, the Canadian version of Kraft Mac and Cheese, has teamed up with Sally's Kraft Soda to create a limited edition cream soda with a hint of that cheesy flavor. 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Who's up for a road trip?
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1: ABC News, I'm Brian Clark. Jubilation at SpaceX. Cheering upon splashdown of the Starship capsule after a mission that, despite being cut short, achieved the goals of reaching orbit and launching Starlink satellites for the first time. Splashdown came just off Hawaii. British authorities say five men who were arrested on suspicion of terrorism and explosive offenses near a U.S.-operated airbase have been released on bail. The head of the U.K.'s counterterrorism policing says all five face stringent bail conditions and that they're still investigating whether they had links to other groups. The Trump administration rolled back Biden-era fuel economy rules for automakers, so new cars will no longer be required to average 50 miles per gallon. President says it will reduce the price of cars. Critics say it could lead to higher prices at the pump. And a U.S. official confirms to ABC that eight Marines were recently hurt in an Iranian attack on the Strait of Hormuz, but the injuries were not significant. This is ABC News. If you plan on traveling for Thanksgiving, you may want to book your trip before Halloween.
2: Online booking site Hopper says the domestic round-trip fare for Thanksgiving is around $402, up 31% from last year. Book a hotel, and you can expect to pay $170 per night. Surging jet fuel prices are a major driver, but so is dwindling competition. This will be the first holiday travel season without Spirit Airlines, which ceased operations in May. It served only 73 markets, but exerted some pressure on the major airlines to reduce their fares. Jim Ryan, ABC News.
1: A 27-year-old base jumper was killed over the weekend in Utah. Authorities say he was an experienced base jumper performing with a group of friends when he experienced a wingsuit malfunction. He jumped from a height of 700 feet and struck the ground at a high rate of speed. A Life Flight helicopter was dispatched to the site, but the man was pronounced dead. I'm Brian Clark, ABC News.
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4: Real Country weather.
9: Rain showers likely this afternoon. Otherwise, cloudy skies expected. High temperatures reach up to 67. Southerly winds 10 to 15 miles per hour. Cloudy skies expected again tonight. Chance of thunderstorms. Lows level off around 59. Overcast skies. Tomorrow, storms likely. Highs around 67. Right now, 63. I'm staff meteorologist Jennifer Wojcicki.
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11: From the newsroom, I'm Ryan Cunningham. Two Frazee men in their 60s were hurt when a passenger van collided with an SUV on U.S. Highway 10 near Frazee in Burlington Township. 68-year-old Michael Shirley was driving in a Chrysler on Highway 10. Turning onto Becker County Road 10, he crashed into a Chevy driven by 64-year-old Larry Crosco, who was going westbound on Highway 10. They both suffered non-life-threatening injuries, taken to Essentia Health St. Mary's Hospital in Detroit Lakes. They each had their seatbelts on and airbags were used and no alcohol was involved. The crash is being investigated by the Minnesota State Patrol. A 19-year-old woman from Fauston died in a single vehicle in a crash north of Glendon. The Clay County Sheriff's Office responded to a report of a crash at the 10,000 block of 90th Avenue North. The vehicle hit a power pole. The woman died at the scene. She was a passenger in a vehicle driven by a 21-year-old Sisseton, South Dakota man. He was taken to a hospital in Fargo with life-threatening injuries. The man is suspected of drunk driving and speeding. Police responded to a report of a woman refusing to leave an area in Detroit Lakes. She was apparently impaired and she was trying to get into vehicles with mace in her hand. Officers eventually mentioned that she left. And Minnesota House Speaker and Republican gubernatorial nominee Lisa Damoth held a press conference Thursday, took various questions from reporters. She was asked about her thoughts on the war in Iran and high gas prices. Damoth has been portrayed by the DFL as a staunch ally of President Trump, but she says the war needs to end. She's been making a plan for life being more affordable for Minnesotans. She says expenses are high in the state because of decisions that were made by the Democratic leadership before the war. From the newsroom, I'm Ryan Cunningham.
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13: Minnesota News Network, I'm Tasha Radel. Federal investigators are looking into a small plane crash at Buffalo Municipal Airport Sunday afternoon in Wright County. The FAA says a replica Piper PA-18 crashed while departing the airport around 4:20 p.m. Two people were on board, but authorities have not released information about their condition. Minnesota Farmers Union President Gary Werdish warns new federal SNAP cost-sharing requirements could eventually mean higher property taxes in rural Minnesota. He says there's hope farm bill negotiators can agree to a two-year delay, giving states more time to prepare.
14: It's all going to reflect back on the counties. County commissioners are going to have to raise taxes to cover that. So that's the importance of trying to get this, you know, that extension.
13: Charges could come today against a 41-year-old Isanti man arrested in connection with the kidnapping and assault of a woman in Roseville. This is MNN.
15: Army JAG officer, veteran, prosecutor, and lifelong Minnesotan, Ron Schutz has spent his life fighting for Minnesota. Now, Ron Schutz is running for Attorney General to restore integrity in government. As a prosecutor, he took on dangerous criminals and put them behind bars. As a trial attorney, he took on big corporations and won. 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If you're tired of paying into the system and watching criminals take advantage of it, on November 3rd, vote Ron Schutz for Attorney General and put an end to Keith Ellison's pro-crime agenda. 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
18: Charlotte M. Olson, 82, of Detroit Lakes, passed away Monday, September 21st at Bethany Retirement Living in Fargo. 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Joyce Chelmo, 74, of Detroit Lakes, passed away peacefully September 12th. Memorial services will be held Saturday, October 3rd at 1:30 at Community Alliance Church in Detroit Lakes. Visitation will be held 1/2 hour prior to the services at the church. Joyce will be laid to rest at Woodland Cemetery, New York Mills. 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Wilma Roberts, 91, of Baxter, formerly of Wadena, passed away September

0: Rain showers likely this afternoon, otherwise cloudy skies expected. High temperatures reach up to 67. Southerly winds 10 to 15 miles per hour. Cloudy skies expected again tonight. Chance of thunderstorms. Lows level off around 59. Overcast skies tomorrow. Storms likely. Highs around 67. Right now, 63. I'm staff meteorologist Jennifer Wojcicki.
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2: We'll look at sports, and for David Kinderman, I'm Joel Kettke. The Golden Gopher football team got three first-half touchdown passes from Drake Lindsey and upset number 23 Washington Saturday night in Seattle, 27-24. Jalen Smith, Javon Tracy, and Quade Hendricks caught the TDs. Minnesota held the early lead 14-0, then 21-7 in the first half. The host Huskies cut the lead to 27-24 late in the game, but the Gophers held on for the win. Minnesota 3-1 overall, 1-0 in the Big Ten. They'll host Michigan 11 a.m. Saturday at Huntington Bank Stadium. The puck drops on the NHL regular season this week. The Minnesota Wild start things up on Thursday. Minnesota visiting the Nashville Predators. The team continues training camp in St. Paul tomorrow. The Minnesota Twins prevented the Texas Rangers from making the postseason after picking up a 6-4 victory in the season finale at Target Field yesterday. Dean Kramer worked seven innings. Josh Bell hit his 21st home run. Royce Lewis contributed his 15th long ball of the season. The Twins finished the season at 77-85. The Minnesota Lynx were blown out by the New York Liberty 91-75 in Game 1 of their best-of-three first-round series at Target Center yesterday. Nia Coffey led the Lynx in scoring with 16 points off the bench. Point guard Olivia Miles was held to 11 points and 1 assist. New York star Brianna Stewart dominated the game with 34 points and 12 rebounds. The Liberty outscored the Lynx 51-31 in the second half to erase a 4-point halftime deficit. Lynx down 1-0. They will visit New York for Game 2 in Brooklyn tomorrow night. The Minnesota Vikings stayed undefeated with a 23-16 win over Tampa Bay yesterday in Florida. The Vikings got to Baker Mayfield with six sacks and picked him off once. Miles Price returned to punt 86 yards for the first quarter touchdown. Vikings quarterback Kyler Murray had an up-and-down day. He went 15 of 29, 168 with one touchdown and one interception. He connected with receiver Jordan Addison on a 41-yard touchdown strike. Addison finished with five catches on the day for 90 yards. Minnesota will host Miami on Sunday, 3:05 at U.S. Bank Stadium. The Dolphins are 0-3 after losing to Kansas City yesterday, 24-10. With a look at sports, and for David Kinderman, I'm Joel Kettke.
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1: Rain showers likely this afternoon. Otherwise, cloudy skies expected. High temperatures reach up to 67. Southerly winds 10 to 15 miles per hour. Cloudy skies expected again tonight. Chance of thunderstorms. Lows level off around 59. Overcast skies tomorrow. Storms likely. Highs around 67. Right now, 63. I'm staff meteorologist Jennifer Wojcicki.
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2: ABC News, I'm Brian Clark. The five men arrested by UK authorities near a U.S.-controlled airbase in southwest England on terrorism and explosive charges have been released on bail. British counterterrorism chief says they're under stringent monitoring as the investigation continues, but ABC's Ian Pannell, who's near the scene, says it raises questions about those men who were first reported by a farmer.
3: The fact that they've been released on bail, I think, will raise serious questions about what it is that the farmer actually saw and what indeed was being planned and whether or not it was a terrorism act at all.
2: An unusual midterm pitch from the longest tenured member of the Senate. Iowa's Chuck Grassley told a weekend dinner that voters in Iowa should elect a Republican governor because he does not want a Democrat to choose his successor. Grassley is 93. The Trump administration rolled back Biden-era fuel economy guidelines in new cars, saying it'll make them cheaper. Critics say it'll hurt the environment. This is ABC News. Prosecutors in New York State are going to revisit their decision not to prosecute seven fraternity members at Cornell University who were accused of sexually assaulting a woman 2 years ago. ABC's Erica Tursky says the woman's suit alleges the men forced her to take drugs and sent a Snapchat invitation for others to participate.
4: Jane Doe's lawsuit claims the seven frat brothers were suspended in 2024 and then afforded the opportunity to mitigate their conduct by submitting essays to Cornell. In response to her claims, Cornell said it investigated and adjudicated the allegations consistent with university policies and noted the school's chapter of Chi Phi fraternity remains barred from our campus.
2: There's a big new arrival in Atlanta, two giant pandas from China, just after President Xi Jinping of China said the two would be coming to the United States. Ping Ping, a male, and Fushang, a female, arrived early Sunday morning. I'm Brian Clark, ABC News.
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10: Country weather. Rain showers likely this afternoon. Otherwise, cloudy skies expected. Highs level off around 65. Southerly winds 10 to 15 miles per hour. Cloudy skies expected again tonight. Chance of thunderstorms. Lows level off around 59. Cloudy skies expected tomorrow. Thunderstorms likely. Highs level off around 67. Currently 64. I'm staff meteorologist Jennifer Wojcicki.
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Real Country, Shotgun Taylor here. We got just one job today here at Real Country, to make it not feel like Monday. And wish us luck with that one. But we're trying at least.

Randy Travis and Three Wooden Crosses in Real Country. If you've ever caught yourself having full-blown convos with your doggo, I don't, but my wife does. Don't tell her I told you that, okay? I have to live with her. Science says they may be picking up more than you realize. Researchers found that dogs process speech in a surprisingly human-like way.

0: Luke Bryan in Real Country. Rockstar Games is looking to cash in on Grand Theft Auto 6 in a big way, and it seems to be pushing the envelope to get that done. They just opened pre-orders for a $400 collector set for GTA 6 that doesn't even include a copy of the video game. The bundle, named the Good Time State Vice City Collection, contains 11 physical items themed around the in-game television show Mac of the Gator, including a gator figure, sunglasses, a hat, a crossbody bag, a shot glass, and a map poster. Again, to be clear, buyers still need to purchase the game separately when both the merch box and the game launch on November 19th.
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5: Real country weather.
6: Rain showers likely this afternoon. Otherwise, cloudy skies expected. Highs level off around 65. Southerly winds 10 to 15 miles per hour. Cloudy skies expected again tonight. Chance of thunderstorms. Lows level off around 59. Cloudy skies expected tomorrow. Thunderstorms likely. Highs level off around 67. Right now, 65. I'm staff meteorologist Jennifer Wojcicki.
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9: Minnesota families are tired from all the challenges over the past few years. Tired of politics as usual. Politicians in St. Paul ignored big problems, and now those same elected officials claim to have the solution. Rob Kupak is one of those politicians. This is what he said about fraud from taxpayer-funded programs.
10: Is somebody gaming the system? Of course somebody is. But I do not think that it is this huge, widespread fraud.
9: Local prosecutors estimated the fraud to be as high as $9 billion. But Rob Kupak looked the other way. He voted against solutions like requiring state agencies to publish plans to combat waste, fraud, and abuse. He even opposed holding accountable the state officials who failed us despite evidence that fraud totaled billions of dollars. But now it's campaign season, and Kupak is claiming otherwise. Let's get Minnesota back on track. And that starts with opposing Rob Kupak in November. This independent expenditure is paid for by ProJobs Majority. It is not coordinated with or approved by any candidate, nor is any candidate responsible for it.
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6: Our friend and colleague David Kinderman was admitted to the hospital in Detroit Lakes August 31st. He was experiencing difficulty with leg mobility. After numerous tests, doctors discovered a tumor in his mid-back that was impeding on nerves. The pressure of this tumor, the root cause of his loss of mobility. After almost 2 weeks waiting for a bed to open, David and his family made the decision to head to Essentia in Fargo. He underwent surgery at Essentia. The tumor was removed and all tests came back benign. David is in a physical rehab hospital now in Fargo, hitting physical therapy hard so he can return to the KRCQ airwaves as soon as possible. Needless to say, the medical bills are piling up. All of us at Layton Media and David's family have teamed with Lend a Hand Up. 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And please, give till it feels good.
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1: ABC News, I'm Brian Clark. The Iran war and its impact on prices have become the key issue in the midterm elections. In 6 weeks from Election Day, analysts are wondering if President Trump could escalate the fighting or seek a return to negotiations. ABC national security and defense analyst Mick Mulroy says
2: it's either or. It could be both. He could be looking at potentially a major military escalation to bring this war to an end. We'll have to see, of course. But right now, Iran thinks it has leverage because of the midterm elections. The day after the midterm elections, that leverage goes away.
1: Five people who were arrested on terror charges in the UK near a U.S.-controlled airbase have been released on bail, as authorities say they're still investigating. The new Supreme Court term opens next week with arguments in a major case involving two American energy companies and claims for damages over the impacts of climate change. Today, the court said Justice Samuel Alito's recused himself from the case, but did not say why. This is ABC News. The weekend nor'easter that pummeled the East Coast snarled travel, knocked out power for millions of people. It also caused high flooding. It also revealed some unusual occurrences, says ABC meteorologist Leslie Lopez.
3: In Surf City, New Jersey,
4: is that a little shark?
3: A dogfish shark spotted in a residence flooded driveway. And in East Rutherford, the strong wind gusts sending portable toilets sliding across the parking lot at MetLife Stadium. Seafoam covering the streets in Scituate, Massachusetts. A storm surge there exposing the foundation of a home, prompting fears it may collapse. The storm even washing up the remains of a shipwreck in Nantucket, believed to be from a schooner that sank in the 1800s.
1: FBI Deputy Director Andrew Bailey's leaving his position after just over a year on the job, saying he'll return to his family in Missouri. Bailey was named co-deputy in 2025 during a time of tension between the FBI and Justice Department. I'm Brian Clark, ABC News.
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10: Rain showers likely this afternoon, otherwise cloudy skies expected. Highs level off around 65. Southerly winds 10 to 15 miles per hour. Cloudy skies expected again tonight. Chance of thunderstorms. Lows level off around 59. Cloudy skies expected tomorrow. Thunderstorms likely. Highs level off around 67. Right now, 65. I'm staff meteorologist Jennifer Wojcicki.
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1: Hey, is it me or are weekends going by faster than ever?
0: I know, right? I mean, Monday already? Again? Hang in there. Another weekend's right around the corner.

Baseball playoffs start tomorrow, and Fanatics has just released the official list of the top-selling jerseys for this season. Not surprisingly, the LA Dodgers are leading the way with Shohei Ohtani in the top spot, and four total players in the top 10. Aaron Judge of my New York Yankees, who's injured and won't be playing in the playoffs, has the second best-selling jersey. Progressive Insurance protects your family, your phone, and your furry friends with life, electronic device, and pet health insurance.

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1: Almost over. It's real country.
0: Breaking Bad is the number one show of the 21st century, according to a poll by the New York Times. It's followed by The Wire at number two and Mad Men third.
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6: weather. Rain showers likely this afternoon. Otherwise, cloudy skies expected. Highs level off around 65. Southerly winds 10 to 15 miles per hour. Cloudy skies expected again tonight. Chance of thunderstorms. Lows level off around 59. Cloudy skies expected tomorrow. Thunderstorms likely. Highs level off around 67. Right now, 65. I'm staff meteorologist Jennifer Wojcicki.
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0: David Frizzell in Real Country. Is the one becoming a myth? If you're single and wondering if you're ever going to find the one, apparently you're not alone. A new Talker research survey finds that less than half of single Americans, just about 4 out of 10, believe they'll eventually find their soulmate. And even people already in relationships have their doubts, with 2 out of 10 saying their current partner isn't actually the one. That's nice dinner conversation, don't you think?
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1: ABC News, I'm Brian Clark. At midnight, bans on certain Canadian alcohol, dairy products, and motorcycles go into effect in the U.S. as the trade war continues. President Trump told reporters in the Oval Office,
2: "Well, they want to have a deal with us. They call us all the time. The problem is that they've treated the United States very unfairly. They have been one of the worst countries in the entire world. You know, we get along with China, we get along with the people, and we make good deals, but Canada's been really very difficult to deal with, actually."
1: Tomorrow, the president will host a meeting of tech leaders at the White House to discuss artificial intelligence. He's criticized calls to slow the pace of the technology. Anthropic CEO Dario Amodei has been vocal about the need for regulation. A source familiar with his plans tells ABC Amodei will attend. The president said the arrests of five British men near an American-controlled airbase in England might be linked to Iran. British authorities have not said that. The five men have been released on bail. This is ABC News. Boeing flagged a software glitch on its 737 MAX aircraft having to do with the plane's automation system when pilots have to perform a go-around during landing. The FAA says the planes are safe, and ABC transportation correspondent Gio Barita says it doesn't affect American carriers.
3: U.S. airlines that fly the 737 MAX, they told ABC News that they don't actually have this software on any aircraft, and pilots are trained to do this all manually. So Boeing telling us here, our engineers are working on a software update to permanently address the issue. The FAA says it's aware, it'll review it, and if there's a safety concern, it's going to take immediate action. So experts say that the fact that this alert was even issued at all should prevent any issues because pilots are now aware.
1: And the police chief in Jackson, Mississippi, told reporters the hanging of Tasia Fortune, whose body was found in August, was a staged event in a drug case gone very wrong. A third person's been charged with her murder. I'm Brian Clark, ABC News.
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9: Country weather. Rain showers likely this afternoon, otherwise cloudy skies expected. High temperatures reach up to 65. Winds out of the south, 10 to 15 miles per hour. Chance of thunderstorms tonight, lows level off around 59, cloudy skies expected. Storms likely tomorrow, highs level off around 67, cloudy skies. Currently 65. I'm staff meteorologist Jennifer Wojcicki.
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0: L-L-L-L-Langley. Be her, real country. There have been plenty of stories about the crazy food items that show up at baseball and football stadiums, and now it seems that hockey wants to get in on the bizarre food action. The New York Islanders open their home schedule October 3rd against the New Jersey Devils, and on the menu is Nerds Gummy Cluster Brie Grilled Cheese, which features the cheese and the sour gummy treat between a couple of slices of sourdough bread. Hashtag yuck. And that doesn't tickle your taste buds. The Islanders are also selling a deep-fried Uncrustable top with pulled pork. Now, I'm going to pass on the gummy grilled cheese Sammy, but I will try that other thing. And pay through the nose for it, too. 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

You know, this old world is full of singers, but just a few are chosen to tear your heart out when they sing. Imagine life without them. All your radio heroes

You know the heart of country music still beats in Luke the Drifter. You can tell it when he sang "I Saw the Light." Old Marty, Hank, and Lefty, why, I can feel them right here.

0: these days, Carrie Underwood is canoodling with Axl Rose of Guns N' Roses because Ms. Underwood wants to come out with a rock album, real country. When it comes to alcohol, drinkers have their go-to brands that they reach for, and a new YouGov survey ranks the alcohol brands that Americans consider when deciding to throw one back. At the top of the list is Heineken, the Dutch beer narrowly edging out Bailey's Irish Cream as the most considered alcohol brand amongst U.S. adults 21 and older. Jack Daniel's, Smirnoff, and Guinness round out the top five. When is Sober September over?
1: Here's the deal. 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
6: Real country weather.
7: Rain showers likely this afternoon. Otherwise, cloudy skies expected. Highs level off around 66. Southerly winds 10 to 15 miles per hour. Thunderstorms likely tonight. Lows dip down to about 59. Cloudy skies expected. Storms likely tomorrow, highs level off around 67, overcast. Right now, it's 66 degrees. I'm staff meteorologist Jennifer Wojcicki.
8: Monday, direct cattle markets were quiet, butcher hogs were steady. I'm John Perkins with a Brownfield market update. You better build bigger bins. It's just a suggestion, but regardless, be ready to maximize your per acre profits with MX Series corn by Stein. Stein has yield. Soybeans and corn are both pressured by fund selling. November beans are now 30 and three quarters at 1288 and a quarter. January was 29 and a half lower at 1303. December corn is 5 and a quarter lower at 523. And March was down 5 and a half at 536 and a half. Live and feeder cattle saw fund selling ahead of direct business. October live was down 142 at 217.45. December was 135 lower at 2280. October feeders were down 302 at 331.90. And on spread trade and questions about sustained demand, October hogs were two higher at 78.25. December lean was 62 lower at 68.40. We're online at brownfieldagnews.com. John Perkins, Brownfield.
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13: 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He was experiencing difficulty with leg mobility. After numerous tests, doctors discovered a tumor in his mid-back that was impeding on nerves. The pressure of this tumor, the root cause of his loss of mobility. After almost 2 weeks waiting for a bed to open, David and his family made the decision to head to Ascension Fargo. He underwent surgery at Ascensia. The tumor was removed and all tests came back benign. David is in a physical rehab hospital now in Fargo, hitting physical therapy hard so he can return to the KRCQ airwaves as soon as possible. Needless to say, the medical bills are piling up. 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And please, give till it feels good.
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0: The late, great Joe Diffie on Real Country. Shotgun here, you there. We have one job here at Real Country today, and that's to make it feel less like Monday. I know. Wish us luck with that one.
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1: ABC News, I'm Brian Clark. Five British men arrested on terrorism and explosive charges near a U.S.-controlled airbase in southwest England have been released on bail, and President Trump said in the Oval Office,
2: I will tell you, I would have said, don't let them have bail.
1: British counterterror police say the investigation continues and that the five men are still under stringent bail conditions. The president also promised that gas prices would soon fall, even as higher prices threaten Republican chances in the midterm elections. Prosecutors in New York State are reopening a criminal investigation after a woman sued Cornell University, alleging she was drugged and raped by a group of men at a Cornell fraternity and that no criminal charges were filed. The district attorney says the woman did not allege she was drugged against her will when she first reported the incident in 2024. SpaceX successfully tested its Starship rocket and launched Starlink capsules while in orbit. This is ABC News. It's the early days of fall, but many retailers are already looking ahead to the holiday shopping season.
3: More people will shop online this holiday season, according to Adobe Analytics. Vivek Pandia is the lead insights analyst for Adobe.
4: One out of every $4 will be spent online.
3: And he says it's not all about big ticket items anymore.
4: We're seeing consumers leverage it as a way to stock up on everyday essentials, personal hygiene products.
3: Overall, Adobe predicts Americans will spend more than $275 billion online in November and December. Mike Dubosky, ABC News.
1: Two giant pandas from China have arrived at Zoo Atlanta just days after President Xi Jinping said they'd be sent to the U.S. ABC's Rhiannon Alley's in Atlanta with more.
5: They are in quarantine for at least 30 days just until they get acclimated. They do have handlers here from China to help with that transition, and then they'll make their big debut.
1: I'm Brian Clark, ABC News.
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11: Country weather. Rain showers likely this afternoon, otherwise cloudy skies expected. Highs level off around 66. Southerly winds 10 to 15 miles per hour. Thunderstorms likely tonight, lows dip down to about 59. Cloudy skies expected. Storms likely tomorrow, highs level off around 67. Overcast. Right now, it's 66 degrees. I'm staff meteorologist Jennifer Wojcicki.
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Which one are you going to try, if you dare?

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6: Real country weather.
7: Rain showers likely this afternoon. Otherwise, cloudy skies expected. Highs level off around 66. Southerly winds 10 to 15 miles per hour. Thunderstorms likely tonight. Lows dip down to about 59. Cloudy skies expected. Storms likely tomorrow. Highs level off around 67. Overcast. Right now, it's 66 degrees. I'm staff meteorologist Jennifer Wojcicki.
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0: Dottie West and the OG Lesson in Living, Real Country. The world record for the loudest shout belongs to an honorary town crier from Australia named Joseph McGrail Baitop. He hit 122.4 decibels, which is pretty loud. It's as loud as a chainsaw, a jet aircraft taking off, and an ambulance siren at close range. The word, by the way, that he shouted was, now.
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9: 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But Rob Kupak looked the other way. 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But now it's campaign season, and Kupak is claiming otherwise. Let's get Minnesota back on track, and that starts with opposing Rob Kupak in November. This independent expenditure is paid for by ProJobs Majority. It is not coordinated with or approved by any candidate, nor is any candidate responsible for it.
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1: ABC News, I'm Brian Clark. Pope Leo told reporters that worries about artificial intelligence should be taken seriously.
2: I do think that the concerns raised by many of the experts, specialists in AI, should be taken seriously. I don't think that that is a fake news, as some have said, to try and cause whether financial or some other kind of benefit.
1: That view puts him at odds with President Trump, who said there's no need to slow the pace of AI development. The president will host tech leaders at the White House tomorrow, along with House Speaker Mike Johnson. Today, the president repeated his pledge that the Iran war will be over soon and the gas prices will tumble. Right now, the national average for a gallon of gas, $1.34 more than where it was a year ago. Today, Georgia's governor suspended the gas tax, declaring a state of emergency. And the five British men arrested on terror and explosive charges near a U.S.-controlled airfield in London were released on bail as the investigation continues. This is ABC News. As American retailers get ready for the holiday shopping season, more customers are going not to Santa Claus, but to a different kind of higher power for help.
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3: Vivek Pandia, lead insights analyst for Adobe, says AI traffic to U.S. retail sites this holiday season is expected to rise to 130% year on year. 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
1: Authorities in Mississippi say that the hanging of Tasia Fortune was a staged event in a drug case gone very wrong. A third person has been charged with her murder, and authorities believe that more arrests are pending. I'm Brian Clark, ABC News.
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6: Real Country weather.
12: Rain showers likely this afternoon. Otherwise, cloudy skies expected. Highs level off around 66. Southerly winds 10 to 15 miles per hour. Thunderstorms likely tonight. Lows dip down to about 59. Cloudy skies expected. Storms likely tomorrow. Highs level off around 67. Overcast. Right now, it's 66 degrees. I'm staff meteorologist Jennifer Wojcicki.
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17: From the newsroom, I'm Ryan Cunningham. Two Frazee men in their 60s were hurt when a passenger van collided with an SUV on U.S. Highway 10 near Frazee in Burlington Township. 68-year-old Michael Shirley was driving in a Chrysler on Highway 10. Turning onto Becker County Road 10, he crashed into a Chevy driven by 64-year-old Larry Crosco, who was going westbound on Highway 10. They both suffered non-life-threatening injuries, taken to Essentia Health St. Mary's Hospital in Detroit Lakes. They each had their seatbelts on and airbags were used and no alcohol was involved. The crash is being investigated by the Minnesota State Patrol. A 19-year-old woman from Fauston died in a single vehicle in a crash north of Glendon. The Clay County Sheriff's Office responded to a report of a crash at the 10,000 block of 90th Avenue North. The vehicle hit a power pole. The woman died at the scene. She was a passenger in a vehicle driven by a 21-year-old Sisseton, South Dakota man. He was taken to a hospital in Fargo with life-threatening injuries. The man is suspected of drunk driving and speeding. Police responded to a report of a woman refusing to leave an area in Detroit Lakes. She was apparently impaired, and she was trying to get into vehicles with mace in her hand. Officers eventually mentioned that she left. And Minnesota House Speaker and Republican gubernatorial nominee Lisa Damoth held a press conference Thursday, took various questions from reporters. She was asked about her thoughts on the war in Iran and high gas prices. Damoth has been portrayed by the DFL as a staunch ally of President Trump, but she says the war needs to end. She's been making a plan for life being more affordable for Minnesotans. She says expenses are high in the state because of decisions that were made by the Democratic leadership before the war. From the newsroom, I'm Ryan Cunningham.
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20: Minnesota News Network, I'm Ted Allen. One person is dead, another seriously injured after a small plane crashed while taking off from Buffalo Municipal Airport Sunday afternoon. The FAA says the pilot flying the replica Piper PA-18 was killed and a passenger aboard was injured. The National Transportation Safety Board's investigating what caused the crash. Lake City in southeastern Minnesota has issued a boil water advisory after E. coli bacteria were found in a drinking water sample last week. Residents should boil tap water first or use bottled water for drinking, making ice, brushing teeth, and food preparation till further notice. And more than 500,000 passengers have ridden Amtrak's Borealis train service between St. Paul and Chicago since it launched in May of 2024. Amtrak says total ridership along the corridor has topped 2.2 million passengers. This is MNN.
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23: 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Joyce Chelmo, 74, of Detroit Lakes, passed away peacefully September 12th. Memorial services will be held Saturday, October 3rd at 1:30 at Community Alliance Church in Detroit Lakes. Visitation will be held 1/2 hour prior to the services at the church. Joyce will be laid to rest at Woodland Cemetery, New York Mills. 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
12: Rain showers likely this afternoon, otherwise cloudy skies expected. Highs level off around 66. Southerly winds 10 to 15 miles per hour. Thunderstorms likely tonight, lows dip down to about 59. Cloudy skies expected. Storms likely tomorrow, highs level off around 67. Overcast. Right now, it's 66 degrees. I'm staff meteorologist Jennifer Wojcicki.
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2: This is MNN Sports. I'm Mike Graham. The Vikings have traded away third-string quarterback J.J. McCarthy. He goes to the New York Giants for a fifth-round pick in next spring's NFL draft. Minnesota General Manager Nolan Teasley says of the move,
3: "We spoke internally, that's coaches, myself, the personnel staff, ownership, everyone together, in terms of where we are and in terms of our roster, where it is currently. That includes the quarterback room, where the quarterback room is currently, and what we might want to do in the future, okay, moving forward. And ultimately, we came to the conclusion that this was the best path forward and the best decision for the Minnesota Vikings."
2: Meanwhile, the Vikings are unbeaten after yesterday's 23-16 win in Tampa. On to basketball, the Lynx have two major award winners. Cheryl Reeve is WNBA Coach of the Year. Olivia Miles was named Rookie of the Year. Reeve and the Lynx need a win in Game 2 tomorrow in New York to keep their postseason alive. And the Twins announced today that pitching coach Pete Mackey will not be back next year. This is MNN Sports.
19: Our friend and colleague David Kinderman was admitted to the hospital in Detroit Lakes August 31st. He was experiencing difficulty with leg mobility. After numerous tests, doctors discovered a tumor in his mid-back that was impeding on nerves. The pressure of this tumor, the root cause of his loss of mobility. After almost 2 weeks waiting for a bed to open, David and his family made the decision to head to Ascension in Fargo. He underwent surgery at Ascension. The tumor was removed and all tests came back benign. David is in a physical rehab hospital now in Fargo, hitting physical therapy hard so he can return to the KRCQ airwaves as soon as possible. Needless to say, the medical bills are piling up. All of us at Layton Media and David's family have teamed with Lend a Hand Up. 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And please, give till it feels good.
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1: Rain showers likely this afternoon, otherwise cloudy skies expected. Highs level off around 66. Southerly winds 10 to 15 miles per hour. Thunderstorms likely tonight, lows dip down to about 59, cloudy skies expected. Storms likely tomorrow, highs level off around 67, overcast. Currently, it's 67 degrees. I'm staff meteorologist Jennifer Wojcicki.
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$14.27. So dang me, they ought to take a rope and hang me high from the highest tree. Woman, would you weep for me? One more. They say roses are red and violets are purple, and sugar's sweet and so is maple syrup. And I'm the seventh out of seven sons of that.

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1: ABC News, I'm Brian Clark. Today marks 7 months since the U.S. attacked Iran, and President Trump still says the war will end soon, even though he rejected a proposal over the weekend to reopen the Strait of Hormuz. ABC's Andrew Dimbert has more.
2: President Trump says he expects more talks with Iran this week, but he's also leaving open the possibility that the U.S. could resume bombing. Iran's foreign minister says they are prepared for whatever outcome. Today, a U.S. official confirming 8 Marines were recently injured in an Iranian attack on a ship in the Strait of Hormuz. The official saying the injuries were not significant.
1: The president will host tech leaders at the White House tomorrow, and today Pope Leo said concerns about artificial intelligence should be taken seriously. Sources tell ABC News the FBI is operating as if every employee's personal information was compromised in a recent hack. And 5 men arrested on terror and explosive charges in England near a U.S.-controlled airbase have been released on bail. Authorities there say they're still investigating. This is ABC News. The Trump administration reduced fuel economy standards for automakers.
3: Back in 2024, the Biden administration put forward a rule that said by model year 2031, carmakers' corporate average fuel economy figure had to be just over 50 miles to the gallon. It came alongside numerous incentives designed to get more people into electric vehicles. Now, the Trump administration is revising down that standard to 34.9 mpg. The president says the move will lead to lower prices for vehicles, though critics argue Americans will end up spending more at the pump in the long run. Mike DeBusky, ABC News.
1: A federal judge declared a mistrial after a jury could not reach a verdict in the bribery case involving a Washington, D.C. council member. Federal prosecutors say Trayon White accepted cash in exchange for funneling city contracts to a business associate. He has pleaded not guilty, but prosecutors say they plan to retry White. I'm Brian Clark, ABC News.
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9: Country weather. Storms likely tonight, otherwise cloudy skies expected. Lows level off around 59. Southerly winds 8 to 15 miles per hour. Cloudy skies expected again tomorrow. Thunderstorms likely. High temperatures reach up to 67. Mainly cloudy skies expected tomorrow night. Lows level off around 54. Right now, 67. I'm staff meteorologist Jennifer Wojcicki.
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0: Thomas, right after all the bars are closed on your Real Country Monday. My name is Al Farbel. When you open up the refrigerator looking for leftovers, what do you hope to see? America's four favorite leftovers are in order: pasta, including lasagna, pizza, chicken, and meatloaf. 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

0: The Kindles in Heaven's Just a Sin Away on Real Country. My name is Al Farber. You don't need to win the lottery to get a huge lift in mood. A survey shows that everyday little joys have the power to leave you happy. Top-rated tiny mood boosters include cuddling, talking to an old friend, walking in nature, looking at photographs of family and past vacations, and climbing into a bed made with freshly laundered sheets. 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
5: Real country weather.
6: Storms likely tonight, otherwise cloudy skies expected. Lows level off around 59. Southerly winds 8 to 15 miles per hour. Cloudy skies expected again tomorrow. Thunderstorms likely. High temperatures reach up to 67. Mainly cloudy skies expected tomorrow night. Lows level off around 54. Currently 66. I'm staff meteorologist Jennifer Wojcicki.
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8: 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And now those same elected officials claim to have the solution. 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
9: Is somebody gaming the system? 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
8: 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But Rob Kupak looked the other way. 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But now it's campaign season, and Kupak is claiming otherwise. Let's get Minnesota back on track, and that starts with opposing Rob Kupak in November. 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It is not coordinated with or approved by any candidate, nor is any candidate responsible for it.
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1: Country. ABC News, I'm Stephanie Officer. Over the weekend, President Trump rejected a proposal from Iran that would reopen the Strait of Hormuz. Oil is still high today and the markets are in the red. There are also no plans for Iran and the U.S. to negotiate, although Trump keeps claiming the Iranians want to strike a deal. ABC News contributor Mick Mulroy weighs in on whether the president is contemplating more escalation or a renewed negotiation.
2: It's either or. It could be both. He could be looking at potentially a major military escalation to bring this war to an end. We'll have to see, of course. But right now, Iran thinks it has leverage because of the midterm elections. The day after the midterm elections, that leverage goes away.
1: Kentucky State Police say 39-year-old trooper Hayden Phillips was killed patrolling I-65 following a trooper-involved shooting this afternoon. Authorities have not yet released the exact details of what occurred, but did say they now have a suspect in custody, and they've canceled the earlier blue alert. This is ABC News. There are just 36 days until the November midterm election, one race being closely watched, the Texas Senate seat.
3: Democrat James Tallarico and Republican Ken Paxton are still polling within the margin of error. And the GOP is expected to spend up to $200 million between now and November 3rd. Paxton's strategy?
4: He's trying to reach those voters who, if they do come out to vote, are going to vote Republican.
3: But if they stay home, says St. Edward's University political science professor Brian Smith,
4: that's a vote for the Democrats.
3: The Texas Tribune says that Tallarico campaign has out-fundraised the Paxton camp, but has still been outspent by the GOP candidate. Jim Ryan, ABC News in Dallas-Fort Worth.
1: NVIDIA has unveiled a new security platform designed to prevent AI agents from going rogue. They say its OpenShell platform could have prevented a recent hack into Hugging Face. The New York Giants have acquired quarterback J.J. McCarthy from the Minnesota Vikings for a 2027 fifth-round pick. Comes after Jackson Dart had surgery on his left knee. I'm Stephanie Officer, ABC News.
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